0: 94.7 KCLD. Hello, Lifeline. What do you want to hear?
1: Hi.
0: Hi.
1: Hi. Could you please play Taste by Sabrina Carpenter?
0: Taste. Oh, yeah. That was a great song. We haven't played it since, wow, you're not going to believe this, May 27th.
1: Wow. That's
0: 5 months ago. That was the number one hit. Whatever happened to it?
1: Mm-hmm. I'm not sure.
0: Well, now everybody's going to hear it because of you. And who's this?
1: June,
0: where are you calling from?
1: Winnipeg.
0: When are you sure? What's going on tonight?
1: I'm gonna have dinner with my family because I just finished dance.
0: Oh, well, speaking of taste, I hope it tastes good.
1: Thank you.
0: And here's your song. Thanks for calling Liveline.
1: Thank you.

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7: I love this time of year because even though it's getting darker and colder earlier, we still get lots of hot new music, and Jay Steele is on to talk to us about it, the breakthrough banger. Hello.
1: Well, I'm wondering if Taylor Swift waited to release this song until Ella Langley broke the record on top of the Billboard Hot 100, because we knew when this song came out there was a good chance she would dethrone Ella, and she sure did. Taylor Swift now has 16 number one songs on the Billboard Hot 100. By the way, the Beatles, they hold the record for 20, so I think in Taylor Swift's career, we could get her to break it. The song is really cool. I'll tell you, from the first listen, I knew it was going to be a big old hit. The music video has Dakota Johnson and has a Colin Farrell, who plays the toxic partner and the boyfriend in the video. Taylor Swift is back. This one already huge. Patient Zero is your breakthrough banger.
7: It's funny what you mentioned. Remember when, like, 60 years ago, John Lennon said the Beatles were more popular than Jesus and everybody went crazy? And now you could say Taylor Swift is more popular than the Beatles. Imagine everybody else who goes crazy.
1: Oh, my God. She would have called it, but yeah, she's going to go on a run now, I guarantee. Yeah. We're going to get an album, we're going to get a tour, just wait for it.
7: Let's play the song. Jay Steele, thanks a lot, back with you next week.
1: All right, babe.

0: Sideline. Who's this?
1: Hey, it's Matt. How's it going, Mason?
0: Oh, I'm good, Matt. What would you like to hear?
1: Let's say Michael Jackson Thriller.
0: Oh, yes, of course. Everybody knows and loves that.
1: Exactly.
0: And I think if anything was proof this year, it was that people love his songs no matter what time of year it is. Because Thriller, Billie Jean, Rock With You, Beat It, I mean, they're all massive. That movie that came out in April.
1: You know, I haven't seen it, but I hear it's amazing.
0: Well, yeah, especially when they stop right before all the craziness happens in the 90s.
1: I didn't know about that. Okay.
0: Yeah, but, you know, it doesn't really dilute what he accomplished. People still love him and the music and, you know, all the stuff after that. You can have your own opinion, but yeah, we'll play the song right now, and everybody will love it.
1: Oh, thanks so much. You have a great night.
0: You're welcome. Where are you from?
1: I'm from Winnipeg.
0: Great. Thanks for calling Lightline. Have a good night, Matt.

0: KCLD, instant request, live line, what do you want to hear?
1: Hi, I'm Bexley, calling from Manitoba, Winnipeg, and I would like to hear Stargazing by Miles Smith.
0: Oh, yeah, the first time we played that song was September 30th, 2 years ago.
1: Okay, I did dance, and I danced to that song for 1 year.
0: Oh, that's cool. We've got a special dance remix of it right now, so everybody will be up and jumping, okay?
1: Thank you.
0: Thanks for calling Live Line. Have a wonderful night.
1: Bye.

0: DLD.
1: Hello, Live Line. What do you want to hear?
2: Do you have Monster Mash?
1: Yes, we do. Third person to request that tonight. Who's this?
2: Alex.
1: Alex, where are you calling from?
2: Here, South Dakota.
1: All right, you got to tell all the radio people listening right now that they need to start playing the song earlier in the month instead of waiting till the very last day.
2: Yes, I honestly agree because Halloween should have more days.
1: Yeah, you go to the store, they've got the decorations, Spirit Halloween is open, everybody's in the mood. Why should we celebrate Christmas for 2 months and Halloween for 1 day? This is ridiculous.
2: I agree.
1: Thanks for calling Live Line. Here it is. Have a great night.
2: Thank you.
1: Bye.

0: seemed she was troubled by just one thing. Opened the lid and shook his fist and said, whatever happened to my Transylvania twist?
1: It's now the mash.
0: It's now the monster mash.
1: The monster mash.
0: And it's a graveyard smash.
1: It's now the mash.
0: It's caught on in a flash.
1: It's

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1: Live Line. That song came out in 1962. It actually went number one on the Billboard Hot 100 a few years after it was released. First couple of years, actually, was out. Nobody really cared about it. They didn't think anything of it. Now, of course, it's a classic. Goes number one on Spotify every single Halloween. He's from Somerville, Massachusetts, by the way, for all of our New England listeners. And he died April 25th, 2007. He was only 69. My name's Mason. Thanks for being here tonight. Your shout-outs, dedications, we play whatever you say. And now,
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1: We still don't have a winner, but we'll play the sound again next hour along with a new clip.

0: song, right?
1: Yeah.
0: Literally, kind of. Just because she says the word vampire, that's about it.
1: Yeah.
0: What's your name?
1: Athena.
0: And where are you calling from?
1: Jonesboro.
0: Arkansas. What are you doing tonight?
1: Nothing, just picking up some food.
0: What are you going to eat?
1: McDonald's right now.
0: Oh, yeah, they're doing the Monopoly thing.
1: Yeah.
0: Did you get anything that has a piece on it?

0: redeem it.
1: Yeah. You win money, too, I think.
0: Yeah, they're giving away $100,000 this year. But according to other people, they very, very rarely get anybody for those really big grand prizes. It's usually like free French fries or an ice cream cone or a chicken sandwich or something. Which is better than nothing, right?
1: Yeah.
0: Yeah. All right. Well, thanks for calling Nightline. Here's your song.
1: Bye-bye.
0: Bye.
2: Hate to give the satisfaction asking how you're doing now. How's the castle built off people you pretend to care about? 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I see the parties and diamonds. Sometimes when I close my eyes, 6 months of torture you sold to some forbidden paradise. I loved you truly.

0: 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Hello, Liveline. What do you want to hear?
1: Mockingbird by Eminem.
0: Oh, yes. I love that song. So does everybody else.
1: Me too.
0: Who's this?
1: This is Savannah.
0: Savannah, where are you calling from?
1: Whitingham, Vermont.
0: Does this song bring back a special memory for you? Has it got some reason you really love it?
1: My dad used to do it for me when I was a baby, so.
0: Was your dad gone a lot? Maybe not there as much as you would have liked?
1: Just working a lot.
0: Well, that's what this is all about. He wrote this for his two daughters, his relationship with them, and of course the mother who was in and out of the picture, and jail, and success, and fame, and it's got to be tough raising a kid in that kind of environment.

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4: 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Let's play our One Note Challenge. My name's Mason. You just got to be first to call us correctly identifying the title and artist of this massive hit song from quite a long time ago. We still play it a lot. And the very first note. Listen up. Okay, we need the title and the artist. 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That's 85.

0: Snoop Dogg.
1: That's true. Everybody knows that song. We still play it a lot.
0: The right way.
1: But,
0: and
1: you
0: my
1: know.
0: Girlfriend, that's what, she wanted me to say that.
1: Oh, put her on the phone.
2: Hi.
1: If I'm not mistaken, sounds like you were the one who figured it out.
2: Yeah.
1: And you're letting him take the credit.
2: Yeah.
1: No, we're not going to let that happen. What's your name?
2: Charlie.
1: All right, Charlie. We're going to send the both of you a Liveline trophy to commemorate this occasion, and you can both fight over that. You'll have it within 2 weeks, so hang

0: Hello, Liveline. What do you want to hear?
1: Hi, can I hear Headlines by Drake?
0: Oh, well, as much as I love that song, we played it earlier tonight. Maybe something else?
1: Oh, yeah. Could you play One Dance?
0: Absolutely. What's your name?
1: Avalee.
0: And where are you calling from?
1: Canaan, New Hampshire.
0: You sound so nice. What's going on tonight?
1: Nothing.
0: Just chilling, hanging out?
1: Yeah.
0: Okay. Did you have a good day?
1: Thank you.
0: No. Did you have a good day?
1: Oh, yes. Sorry. Yeah.
0: Well, let's keep it that way. Thanks for calling Liveline.
1: Thank you.
0: Have a good day.

0: That's another chance to win on Liveline. Meanwhile, requests keep them coming. Hello.
1: Monster.
0: Monster.
1: Which one? Rihanna and Eminem.
0: Oh, yeah, yeah, yeah. We'll get that on. Who's this?
1: Mia.
0: Mia?
1: Yeah.
0: Where are you at?
1: I'm driving through Carroll.
0: Carroll, oh gosh, what state?
1: New Hampshire.
0: Wow, cool. What are you doing tonight?
1: I just finished a 3-hour cheer practice with my daughter.
0: Wow. Do you have a cheer for this song?
1: Yes.
0: Really?
1: Well, it's a mashup of a bunch of different songs.
0: Oh, okay. So it's like a monster mash.
1: Yeah.
0: Which we played earlier, by the way. Here's your song. Thanks for calling Liveline.
1: Thank you.

0: This is Lifeline. My name's Mason. Thank you for being here tonight. And we are all requests all about you, whatever you're doing, wherever you're going. You want to play your favorite song, so you have to call or text us at 85-LIFELINE. Meanwhile, right now, your chance to win on the...
1: Secret Sound.
0: Oh, yes. Just be first to call us correctly identifying it. We played it last hour. It's the same one from yesterday as well. You put things inside of it. It involves food. No, it is not Tupperware. Couple more times. And again. 85-LIFELINE's the number. 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
0: No, and we still don't have a winner. Played one last time tonight in less than an hour, along with a new clue. The

0: love Pink.
1: I do too. Oh gosh, you want something old by her or something really old?
0: Let's do the party one. I don't know. I forgot the title of it.
1: Get the party started.
0: Yes, let's do that one.
1: Come in up, so you better get the party started. 25 years
0: yes.
1: ago. My gosh. Who's this?
0: Yes, this is Emma.
1: And where are you calling from?
0: Elk River.
1: Elk River, Minnesota.
0: Yes.
1: Oh, every night's a geography test. What are you doing tonight?
0: Not much. I'm just hanging out with my little cousin right now.
1: Oh, that's the party right there.
0: Yeah.
1: Here's your song. Thanks for calling live.

0: 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Hello, Liveline. What do you want to hear?
1: I would like to hear The Real Slim Shady by Eminem.
0: Yeah, that song's so popular. Who's this?
1: Ken Prince.
0: Where are you calling from?
1: Kearney, Nebraska.
0: And what are you doing tonight? It sounds like you got some friends there with you.
1: Just my mom and me.
0: Oh, well, your mom can't be your friend too, huh?
1: Well, she can.
0: But she isn't, because I don't like her. You probably weren't even born when this song came out.
1: I was not.
0: Your mom was probably like five.
1: She was 12.
0: 12. So she was born in 1988?
1: All right. 89.
0: Well, that's close enough. Thanks for calling Liveline.
1: Thank you.
0: Bye.

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0: planning is a task many people know should be done, but they procrastinate. We hear things like, it feels morbid, or I'll do it later. 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I get it. Talking about the end of life can be unsettling. But for those that have taken the steps to pre-plan, they feel a weight has been lifted from their shoulders and wished they would have started the process sooner. When I work with someone on their pre-planning, I want it to be a comfortable process. Honestly, one of my favorite meetings was with a woman that just could not come to the funeral home. We decided I would come to her, and we spent the Sunday afternoon in her home watching the Vikings game and just talking about the pre-planning process. No pressure, just an open discussion. 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
3: Hello, Live Line. What do you want to hear?
4: Can you play Choose in Texas?
3: Yeah, we'll get that on again. Who's this?
4: Jacob.
3: Hi, Jacob. Where are you calling from?
4: New York, Minnesota.
3: And what are you doing tonight?
4: Just driving around.
3: Yeah, this is a good driving song. You out in the country?
4: Yeah.
3: Kind of crazy. Just a few days ago, it was 75, 80 degrees. Now it's 40.
4: Yeah.
3: What happened?
4: Yeah.
3: The bipolar fall weather, I guess. You ready for Halloween?
4: Yeah. Probably go out to eat somewhere.
3: Yeah. A big bowl of candy, right?
4: Yeah.
3: No. You'll feel terrible after that. Let's play your song, Jacob. Thanks for calling Live Line.

0: my God, can we do California Girls by Katy Perry?
1: Oh, yes, absolutely. You know, we play this every single night. Somebody calls for this. It's crazy.
0: Yeah, oh, my God, yay. Okay, perfect.
1: Do it again. Oh, what's your name?
0: My name is Carly.
1: Where are you calling from?
0: Redford, Oregon.
1: Yeah, who's there with you, matching your energy?
0: My sisters, Ashton and Juliet.
1: And what's going on tonight?
0: We're just driving around.
1: You ready for Halloween? You got some plans? You're going to have a party? What's happening?
0: Yeah, we're thinking of costumes. We want to do a trio costume. We don't know.
1: All right. Well, I figured everybody would be dressing up as either Dolly Parton or Michael Jackson this year.
0: Yeah, those are popular ones.
1: Or maybe that girl from the Obsession movie.
0: Yeah, that is right.
1: That'd be kind of creepy. Imagine you have to talk like her, too.
0: Oh, my gosh. That'd be so funny.
1: Can you try it?
0: Wait, do I do it? It's like, what is the line?
2: No.
1: You said that you loved your cat bear.
0: Yes.
1: Yeah, but I don't want to eat it for lunch. You just had to be there. All right, here's your song. Thanks for calling, Lifeline.
0: Thank you.
1: Bye.
3: Greetings, loved ones. Let's take a journey.

0: Instant request, Liveline, hello.
1: Hey, yeah, can I hear some Benson Boone?
0: Yes. Do you have a favorite, or should we just hit the shuffle button and see what our computer picks?
1: I mean, like any one of them would be great.
0: Okay, do-do-do-do-do.
1: Yeah.
0: It says Mystical Magical.
1: Oh, perfect.
0: All right, and who's this?
1: This is Vivian.
0: Who are you calling from, Vivian?
1: I'm calling from Tooele, Utah.
0: Are you a big fan of him or just this song?
1: I know his aunt.
0: Yeah? Tell us everything you know. I didn't even know that he had one.
1: Yes, he does have an aunt. She works in the Tooele area, and she actually works with, like, kids. Yeah. I think that's about all I can say. But he used to come in and visit with the kids, so there's a lot of kids that know who Benson Boone is in the neighborhood. We'll just say that.
0: And kids love Benson Boone. I mean, you wouldn't believe probably 90% of the people who request his songs are under 15.
1: Oh, 100%. But the funny thing is he used to come before he got famous.
0: Yeah.
1: And now those kids are a little bit older, and they're like, I knew Benson Boone back before he was doing backflips on the stage, you know?
0: Well, there's definitely nobody like him. Let's play the song now. Thanks for calling Liveline. There's no

0: Lifeline, my name's Mason. What are you doing tonight? Where are you going? What song should we play? You know, we only have your requests on the air. So stay tuned for a whole hour of throwbacks and about 15 minutes. Now, though,
1: Secret Sound.
0: Your last chance to win if you are first to call us correctly identifying what this sound is. Okay, we've played this, what is it, 3 days in a row? And it involves food. You put things inside of it. It is not a Tupperware container, but it might involve storage. A couple more times. And again. All right, if you know that sound, call now and win. 85-LIVELINE. That's 85-LIVELINE, your last chance.
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1: Is it getting the ice cubes out of an ice tray?
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3: Is it Cool Whip?
1: Is it getting the ice cubes out of an ice tray?
2: Yeah, is it breaking some ice cubes from the tray?
3: Is it a whipped cream spray?
0: And we still don't have a winner. 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
2: Hey, could you play Shake It Off by Taylor Swift?
1: I would love to. Is there a reason you'd like to hear it?
2: No, I was just

0: classic. Haven't heard it on the radio for a while.
1: Oh, well, we actually play it almost every day.
0: I'm at work tonight, so they got it playing, and I'm like, you know what? I'm going to give you guys a call.
1: Oh, fabulous. Well, here you are. What's your name?
0: Isaiah.
1: And where are you calling from?
0: Lindenville, Vermont.
1: Where do you work? What do you do?
0: I'm just working at a convenience store. Nothing crazy.
1: Oh, so you got us on one of those crappy little Sony radios or something with one speaker?
0: No. They got a whole speaker set up in the store, so it's kind of always on. But
1: oh,
0: I was like, you know what? I'm going to call up, see if he answers tonight. Give him to play something classic. So.
1: Somebody in the bathroom is hearing your voice right now. Before they steal a bag of chips.
0: I hope not.
1: Here's your song. Thanks for calling Liveline.
0: Awesome.

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1: Hi, do you guys have Linger by the Cranberries?
0: Wow, yes we do. That song's been blowing up lately. Why do you like it?
1: The Cranberries are my favorite band. I think they're really cool.
0: Seriously?
1: Yeah.
0: Wow, they haven't been famous since the 90s. How old are you?
1: I'm 11.
0: How did you discover the Cranberries?
1: My mom.
0: Oh, your mom plays it a lot?
1: Yeah, and I used to call them the Raspberries because I wasn't sure what their name was.
0: The Raspberries. This came out in 1993, you know.
1: Wow, I did not know that.
0: Wow, how old did you think it was?
1: I'm not sure. My mom said it was pretty old, but yeah. I wasn't sure.
0: Well, that must mean your mom is old too, but don't tell her we said that.
1: I won't.
0: Okay, thanks for calling, Lifeline. Have a great night.
1: You too. Thank you.

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1: Lightline Rewind, what do you want to hear?
11: Hi. Do you have anything by T. McRae?
1: Yeah. How about we go back a few years with Greedy?
11: Sure.
1: Yeah, in fact, yeah, you know, she's got a new song called Housewife.
11: I think Greedy should be fine.
1: You don't care about the new song?
11: No.
1: Oh.
11: Like her older songs.
1: All right. Well, luckily, this is the hour of throwbacks, so we're not going to play it anyways, but we'll do yours now. Who's this?
11: Declan.
1: Declan. Where are you calling from?
11: I'm calling from Grunthal,
1: Manitoba?
11: Manitoba, yeah.
1: Okay. Thanks for calling, Lightline. Here it is.

0: want to hear?
1: We want to hear Katy Perry. Roar.
0: Roar, okay. Is that for you or your kid?
1: My daughter wants to hear it. We're stuck in the tractor.
0: Oh.
1: So.
0: Why are you stuck in a tractor?
1: It's harvest season in Nebraska.
0: Yeah, so we are harvesting
1: corn. Corn.
0: Oh, cool. You got a real big field. How much you got?
1: We're doing an 80 right now.
0: Well, that's really cool. I hope you make lots of money.
1: Hopefully we do.
0: You're going to do a haunted corn maze, too, and have ghosts and people with chainsaws jumping out?
1: Nope. We're going to do a trunk or treat at our local school, though.
0: Well, there you go. It's for a good cause. Thanks for calling last.

0: What do you want to hear?
1: Can I hear A Second Chance by Shinedown?
0: Ooh, that's an oldie but a goodie. Gosh, how'd you think of it?
1: I don't know. It just came to my mind.
0: This used to be one of my favorite songs. Does it bring back a special memory for you?
1: Not really. Just came stuck in my head. Just trying to get it out.
0: You'd never hear a rock song like this get so big on pop radio again. Peaked at number 3.
1: No, but it's still a classic.
0: What's your name? Where are you calling from?
1: Kobe, tonight in Keene, New Hampshire.
0: Oh, Keene, New Hampshire, listening on KNEFM.
1: Yes, I am.
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1: Yes.
0: We're everywhere. Thanks for calling Lightline.
1: Thank you, Mason.

0: This is Britt from the band Shine Down. Now, the legendary Big Three. Tonight's most requested music. Keep it dialed in.
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3: Some big changes, too. Tame Impala, Loser, number 6. Noah Kahan, Orbiter, is 5. Stupid Song, Olivia Rodrigo, is 4. She's also number 3 with The Cure. And a brand new number.

0: out of it.
1: It's the most requested. It's the best. The people's. It's all that. It's number one.
0: Just play it, man.
2: So proud of this girl. Been putting out music for 3 years now. She's 22. Her name's Adela. Nicole Kidman, currently number one on Spotify in the world.

0: for me, I guess. But hey, I want to throw it back to a little bit of CNC Music Factory.
1: Oh, yeah, gonna make you sweat?
0: Yeah.
1: Wow.
0: Yeah.
1: That's really far back. I think we'd probably end the show with it.
0: Yeah, that would be good. Okay. A good ending.
1: Who's this?
0: This is Chris.
1: Chris, where are you calling from?
0: I am calling from Sharon, Vermont.
1: Oh, Sharon is Karen.
0: That's right. Don't be a Karen.
1: Let's play your song right now, and thanks for calling Liveline. 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
1: Oh, GXL. Yeah, we just mentioned them a few minutes ago.
0: Yes, sir. Yes, sir.
1: Well, drive safe. Have a great night. Happy early Halloween.
0: Hey, you too. Take care. 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

So, Kat's hosting the Thunder from Down Under, guys, at Grand Casino Hinckley, November 14th. Would you like to join us? All you got to do is be here about 6:20 Thursday morning. We can get you tickets for the Thunder from Down Under Thursday in the

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1: 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Woo-hoo! 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

Psyche Kim's going to be back in here doing free readings Thursday morning with us in the Playhouse. Between 7:30 and 8, all you have to do is get through, and you can ask her any question you want. It can be about love. It can be about your job. It can be about babies. You can try and connect with a past loved one. Pretty much everything's on the table between 7:30 and 8, Thursday morning with Psyche Kim in the Playhouse.

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0: hosting the Thunder from Down Under guys at Grand Casino Hinkley November 14th. Would you like to join us? All you got to do is be here about 6:20 Thursday morning. We can get you tickets for the Thunder from Down Under Thursday in the Playhouse.
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Psyche Kim's going to be back in here doing free readings Thursday morning with us in the Playhouse. Between 7:30 and 8, all you have to do is get through, and you can ask her any question you want. It can be about love. 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Pretty much everything's on the table between 7:30 and 8 Thursday morning with Psyche Kim in the Playhouse.

0: This is what it sounds like when you didn't sign up for the KCLD VIP. And this is what it sounds like when you did.
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2: 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Higher.
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0: It's free money High Low. 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
1: Did he get it? I got to look. I got to check the... Yeah! We got the winner! Woo-hoo! You got to love it. You got it right at the buzzer. Another one. $3,168.
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1: 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He and his wife are trying to start a family. And they're 3 months into trying, and nothing's really working. And she's kind of jumping the gun. She's thinking IVF, maybe freezing the eggs. He's like, hey, do we want to pump the brakes on this a little bit? So we thought, well, let's ask our audience, you know, what'd you do to kind of get you over the hump? Talked to a young woman named Kennedy, and she wanted her voice changed. I get it. Why?
2: So I was actually trying for 6 years to have a baby, and it did not matter. I tried everything that you could possibly think of. Nothing was working. I was a little bit on the heavier side. I ended up losing some weight, and then I ended up having 7 kids, and it just never stopped. So I finally got my tube side, yeah.
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So Kat's hosting the Thunder from Down Under, guys, at Grand Casino Hinkley, November 14th. Would you like to join us? All you got to do is be here about 6:20 Thursday morning. 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

0: So Kat's hosting the Thunder from Down Under, guys, at Grand Casino Hinkley, November 14th. Would you like to join us? All you got to do is be here about 6:20 Thursday morning. We can get you tickets for the Thunder from Down Under Thursday in the Playhouse.
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1: 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I got to look. 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Woo-hoo! 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
8: 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We're making a laugh out of all this in the morning. Everyone stay right where they are.
11: All right, showtime.
12: You know the voices. It's Kat and JJ. Speaking of that, I'm getting paint yesterday. At the Home Depot. Walk in, got the old can of paint, put it on the desk. A guy named Henry said, "What can I do for you?" I said, "You can get me a can that matches this."
13: You spoke to him like that?
12: Yeah. Because he asked me, "What can I do for you?" I said, "You can get me one of these."
13: Okay.
12: And he goes about his business and does it. And I'm on my way out. I'm loading up my wife's car. I'm driving her Tesla yesterday because I had a long night trip last night. And as I'm putting it in the back, guy pulls up and he goes, "Hey, sorry to bother you." And it's still got the dealer plates on it because it's less than a month old. And he goes, "Is that your first Tesla?" And I said, "Well, it's not mine to begin with." I said, "But

0: thing. Did he do air quotes?
1: No,
0: like
1: he just
0: all
1: goes,
0: my friends?
1: He didn't know what to say. He didn't know how to close the conversation. And good luck with the radio. And I said, all right, thanks. Mm-hmm. And I've been doing this a long time, and I've never had anybody look at me and say, good luck with the radio.
0: It's like when a waitress brings your meal and she's like, enjoy your food. And you're like, you too.
1: Yeah, exactly,
0: you know,
1: what it
0: like,
1: was.
0: I don't know what to do with my hands, but well, good.
1: That was pretty much my day yesterday. And then driving halfway across the state for a football game last night. And 2 hours later, here I am. Yeah. Good morning. How was your day?
0: It was good. Kind of the same. Went and hung out with Liam. He didn't have school yesterday because of MEA. And so
1: they even had Wednesday off, huh?
0: They had Wednesday off. And then he wanted to go watch his friends play football. So we went and watched the ninth grade team. And then I stayed for a little bit of the varsity game and then went home. And then he came home later. So yeah, it was just a nice night for football. Like the moon came out, the clouds parted. It wasn't too cold. Had my apple cider. It was nice.
1: So. Yesterday was, and I missed it, and I appreciate you pointing out that I wasn't there, our broadcasting department's annual chili cook-off.
0: Yeah.
1: Who was the lame-ass chili cooker that didn't get one vote?
0: That was Jackie. So I walked by her office. I said, do you have a chili in the cook-off? She goes, I do, and get this. People are going to love it because all of the vegetables are from my garden, and the turkey is non-hormoned. And like went into this like thoughtfully made chili. And I said, that's all well and good, Jackie. But if it sucks, it doesn't even matter. If it's gross, it was not good.
1: So there's carnage in our break room this morning. There's just stuff everywhere. And I could see that somebody left out the count because people would anonymously vote on which chili they liked the best.
0: Yeah.
1: And I saw that somebody had, you know, taken a piece of paper and was making little scratch marks for, you know, as they were counting the votes. And I'm like, oh, my God, who had number three? They didn't get one single vote.
0: And I did not vote for her. I couldn't in good conscience do that.
1: What place did your chili get?
0: I had that one vote.
1: So you got one vote. You were not
0: but
1: the worst.
0: But in my defense, they ran out of outlets. And so mine was over by the toaster. Nobody even saw my crock pot over there. People kept saying, there's a sixth chili. And I said, yes, it's mine.
1: And then they went and tried it and didn't love it.
0: Well, no, they go, this tastes familiar. It's because I put Hormel. It was just Hormel in my... Yeah.
1: God, it's people like you that wreck these things.
0: You know,
1: you wonder why I don't show up.
0: The first year we did the chili cook-off, 9 cans of Hormel got me first place. I got the chili cook-off ring.
1: What's the first place? What do you get for that?
0: Crock pot, and then you get $25 to a meat joint around here.
1: So you get some premium meat. And a brand new crock pot or one of your used ones?
0: No, it was a brand new one.
1: All right.
0: Yeah.
1: Well, that's probably worth it.
0: I went and got it at Walmart.
1: Cans of Hormel in there.
0: Yeah. So it was good. Nobody asked about you, so...
1: nor would I expect them to.
0: Yeah, not one person.
1: I was out serving my community, which is one
0: what
1: of our...
0: What does that mean? What were you doing?
1: I was preparing for a football game that I coach at in our community.
0: At 11:30.
1: Yeah. You don't watch film?
0: I don't.
1: I was doing everything I could to try and help these boys win.
0: I'd like to watch film of Jackie making her chili.
1: Well, you guys just sat here and stuffed your faces full of free food. So, unfortunately, I wasn't able to do that. I'd really like to.
0: Yeah.
1: But I'm committed to other things bigger than myself. Here's the dealio. Today, we've got a lot going on. Psychic Kim is going to headline the show this morning from 7:30 till 8. She'll do free psychic readings if you can get through. One question per person. So we're giving you about 90 minutes now to start thinking about your question. We've got Thunder from Down Under tickets coming up here at 6:30, and Kat had a banger of an idea. And so we're going to run with that this morning and see if that works.
0: It's going to be a good one. Just note that when Psychic Kim is on at the end of the segment, right before we get to paparazzi, I am going to give you a keyword. That keyword, we're going to find 10 lucky listeners. You and a friend get to come in and do a live gallery reading with Psychic Kim, which the first one we did blew everybody out of the water. We had a couple of people that infiltrated the group that were like naysayers. Let's see what she can actually do.
1: I get that.
0: And they had goosebumps. Some cried. It was an incredible moment. So.
1: Okay, so we'll get you all that between 7:30 and 8. But the first thing we're going to do this morning is play Free Money High Low. You're up early with us. The reward is up to $5,000. And Brian, I was thinking the same thing, but I was trying to be a nice guy today.
0: I did not
1: today.
0: Vote for myself, Brian.
1: You absolutely got the one vote from yourself or your husband.
0: Derek would not even vote for me. No. He goes, this is trash. I can't believe you try to do this every year to pull one over.
1: A little bit of a food snob he is, huh?
0: He takes it very seriously. And every bite he'd sit, he'd like try to find notes of like smokiness, you know? He'd be like, is there like some red wine?

0: Wine reduced? No, there's not. It's chili from a can.
1: All right. So let's get to it. Free money, high, low. You give us 90 seconds. We can give you up to $5,000. Get ready for it. This

0: from Down Under. We're going to get you to that show coming up here in less than 20 minutes. So hang tight. You got the playoffs with Kat and JJ. Good morning, Lacey.
1: Good morning. Too early, aren't I? You said 90 seconds, but I wasn't fully listening.
0: So what should we do now?
2: If you're a half listener, how are you going to play Free Money High Low? You have to be a full listener for that game. I'm nervous.
1: Oh, I am a full listener. I could do it. I could do it. I know I could do a good job.
0: Okay, guess how many fingers I'm holding up behind my back right now.
1: Three.
0: No, it was just one.
1: Aww.
0: So disappointed. All right, we're going to give you the cue to call here in a second. Then you can try back, and hopefully you'll do better with that than with my fingers.
1: Okay, sounds great. Thank you.
3: You need cash. We got it for you. It's Free Money High Low.
0: All right, our first play of the morning. Hopefully you've got a clear head, maybe a cup of coffee in you already, and you're ready to go. In the envelope in front of Kat sits a dollar amount, somewhere between a dollar and $5,000. If you can tell us what's in there before the clock expires, that money is all yours. I think this would be a great story to tell. You get to work today and you're like, I already won thousands of dollars with Kat and JJ. How awesome am I? Maybe I should just take the day off. That's what would be going through my head. Developing some bronchitis, can't go in, need to go to the radio station and get all my money. Let's go. We need caller number 10 at 320-251-1047. Get at us.

0: had picked up 9 phone lines, and then I said, you're number 10.
1: I'm calling number 10.
0: No, I just told you that.
1: Yeah. Oh, my God.
0: Ooh, how do you feel this is going to go, Kat?
2: I don't know. Do you know where you are? Do you know your name?
1: I know my name, yeah. Tammy.
2: Okay. I think it's going to be fine.
3: You need cash. We got it for you. It's free money.
0: Tammy, I'm only assuming that you're working heavy on the government's budget to try and get this balanced before the next election cycle here, and that's why you're so preoccupied this morning. Is that accurate?
1: Yeah, okay, totally.
0: Great.
2: We're not talking politics today.
0: What do you got going on this morning? You sound really busy.
1: I'm just on my way to work.
0: All right.
1: Just super excited, that's all.
0: I'm glad you got through. Let's play Free Money High Low. It works like this. Kat's about to open your envelope. We're about to see what you're playing for. We know this dollar amount is somewhere between $1 and $5,000. Mm-hmm. And your goal, with Kat's help, is to land on this number before the clock expires. Do you have any questions before we get started here?
1: No, I don't.
0: Okay, heavy focus here, Tammy. We will not start your clock till you give us your first guess. So go ahead, take a deep breath, and good luck with Free Money High Low.
1: 3,000.
2: Lower.
1: 25.
2: Lower.
1: 1,000. 2,200.
2: Higher.
1: 2,250.
2: Higher.
1: 2,275.
2: Higher.
1: 2,300.
2: Higher.
1: 2,325.
0: 2,300 was your last legal guess, and it was
2: 2,477. So.
1: So close.
2: So close.
0: All right, Tammy. We're going to give you another crack at this coming up here. We'll call it about 7:07. So if you're still around a radio, we'll give you another shot at getting all that money. In the meantime, it was fun having you on the show.
1: All right, thank you.
0: Go get it today. Slay the day, Tammy. Next chance, 7:07. I thought she was going to, the first two guesses, I thought she was going to narrow in a little bit quicker than she did, and then she got kind of stuck on the bottom.
2: Really? Because I felt like she was distracted straight out the gate, so.
0: Yeah, it was that nervous giggle. I could hear a lot of that.
3: Coming up next. Up next with Kat and JJ.
0: Okay, so Thunder from Down Under tickets are dead ahead. Give us less than 15 minutes, we can give you those tickets, but first we got to examine what's going on in our world. We call it the four before you hit the door.
2: Let's say you are getting ready to take a trip to the Big Apple and you have some things on your to-do list. Maybe one was to ride one of those iconic Central Park horse-drawn carriages. You might not be able to, and I'll tell you why. Coming up with the four before you hit the door next.
3: Every morning you'll be on my mind. Wake up! It's the Playhouse with Kat and JJ.
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0: The four before you hit the door is dead ahead. 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
2: The excellence begins.

0: Okay, time to do our job. Federal investigators have seized Ilhan Omar's phone and issued more than a dozen grand jury orders seeking evidence, including from some of her relatives, and the Minnesota grand jury gathering information as authorities examine possible fraud involving Omar's immigration papers.
1: So the Department of Justice each and every day follows the facts and applies the law to reach justice. That's what we do in every division, in every building, in every U.S. Attorney's office. Office across the country.
0: I'm not saying she didn't follow any rules or anything like that. All I know is if I ever run for office, which will not happen.
2: Why would you want to at this point?
0: Well, don't do it if you're not squeaky clean or have not followed the rules. I mean, what a way to bury yourself. Not saying she did. I'm just saying they're going to do their investigation like they are supposed to.
2: It's going to come back to an Instagram post of you shotgunning a beer as a junior in college. And it's, I mean,
0: that I can forgive. I can forgive.
2: I can That's too, but it's just such a deep dive. Whatever, it doesn't matter.
0: All right, so in the next 2 years, the New York City's iconic Central Park horse-drawn carriages will no longer be a thing. So it's going to take that long to kind of phase them out. But the mayor said that they reached a deal to ban the industry. And here are some thoughtful things they kept in mind.
3: I think that we have a civic responsibility to ensure that we are not leaving anybody out to dry. Over the course of this entire conversation, I have always spoken about the importance of taking care of the workers in this industry. When it comes to the horses, I don't think the vision is that the horses would then continue to perform this kind of work elsewhere. There have been a lot of different proposals that have been forward, whether it's sanctuary, whether it's then being taken in by farms, things of that nature.
2: But why are they banning this?
0: Who knows?
2: Is it holding up too much
0: probably
2: traffic?
0: Is it a little bit of animal cruelty? I don't know. Are they pooping
2: everywhere?
0: Can't
2: they just ask the animals if they want to do it?
0: I know. What else are they cut out to do? They're probably talking right
2: Rusty.
0: Now. Like, what else are we going to do? I don't even know. I'm not capable of doing anything else. But
2: not as fast as my friend over there.
0: And how else are people going to get engaged? You know, people would get picked up, have a romantic ride. Then they're like, hey, I have a question to ask
2: you. You've been to New York. You go on one?
0: No.
2: I wanted to.
0: But I saw them.
2: My wife was like, no, I'm good.
0: They didn't bother me. I thought that they were kind of cool. All right. So this guy had one job. And sadly, he was not alone, but he was caught on camera. He smashed through the bottom part of this window of a tech company in Arizona. And he and a friend, he would just like funnel these little mini Mac boxes out. And they thought that they were making off like bandits.
4: I come in, the window was smashed to pieces. Just him grabbing the boxes and taking them out with him. Just empty boxes. Our computers were right there in front of them. They just steal the boxes instead. Really low IQ.
2: Well, again, if you get to the point where you're stealing,
0: yeah,
2: you're probably not of the top echelon of brain power to begin with.
0: And the guy, I mean, the video of his face. Just full on face, you know, and there's no blurry. Who could that be? He will be found if he has not already. But how sad you get back to your warehouse or wherever you bring your goods.
2: Cardboard.
0: And they're like, what'd you do, Josh?
2: The problem is there's a lot of movies that really go. Like, I watch all the Ocean's movies every time they're on. And I really feel like I could rob a Las Vegas casino.
0: You could fold yourself in half and be
2: no,
0: in
2: I
0: a
2: wouldn't
0: caterer's
2: be that guy.
0: Part.
2: I would be the mastermind guy. I'd be the Danny Ocean of it.
0: Oh, got
2: I would kind of set up the plan and I'd get a bunch of guys. But I feel like that wouldn't, don't do it. It's not good to do, but I feel like I could pull that off.
0: Yeah, mad respect to the smart ones, but this guy did not do what he was supposed to do. All right, so this young woman, she was locked outside of her apartment, and normally we look at cats like they're big jerks, and, you know, they just want to knock your drink off whatever, you know, it's sitting on, but she locked herself out of her apartment, and her cat started jumping, let her in.
5: Yes, you can do it, you can do it, just press it down.
2: Hit the doorknob.
0: I got you, girl. There it is. Well, they're not.
2: Yes, that's awesome.
0: Yeah, they're not always terrible. And that is the four before you hit the door.
6: Coming up next with Kat and JJ.
2: So, November 14th is going to be an epic night at Grand Casino Hinkley. Kat will be hosting the Thunder from Down Under show, hot from Las Vegas. Would you like to go? You've got an opportunity. So, grab your phone, have it sitting next to you. You're going to need that to win your tickets in 3 minutes. Kat and JJ.

0: It's Kat and JJ.
1: I forgot to tell you the most embarrassing moment of my day yesterday. So I get in a quick workout before I got to leave for our Wednesday night football game. I get a good workout in. Usually when I'm in our shed where our gym is, I'll let the dog roam around the neighborhood, right? And this time it was pawing at the door, and our golden doodle Addie wanted to come in and hang out with me. So I do the workout, and I usually toss the ball and she'll run around, that kind of stuff. She hangs out. And then I thought, oh, you know what? I've got an extra 10 minutes. I'm going to do like a 5-minute round of meditation, just relax. And I like to just lay on the floor. Most people like to sit or, you know, crisscross applesauce or do whatever. Mm-hmm. I like to lay like a starfish on our turf indoor floor and just breathe it out. Nice meditation. And through our Peloton app, they do guided meditation, right? So it's a guy that like soft sounds and he guides you and tells you what to think and yada, yada, yada.
2: That sounds
1: so
2: nice.
1: This is playing just very softly so I can barely hear it. And I must have been so relaxed that I think my dog thought I died.
2: Yeah, but did she do anything about
1: it? She started pawing at my head.
2: Oh, okay.
1: Like she's over there because she was just laying there. And all of a sudden she gets up. She goes, and she's pawing at the side of my head. And I'm like, oh my gosh, do regular dogs have a sense of when people die or are going to die? Or is that just
2: trained
1: dogs? Sure
2: they
1: do.
2: They have the best instincts.
1: But I know those dogs are really trained. But like, does a normal just dumb doodle know when you're going to die?
2: I think so. I think they have that connection. It's what they do next that separates them from the smart dogs. So if they're a trained dog, they'll know how to go get help in some way. They'll jump on your chest to try to revive you.
1: Yeah.
2: Those are the smart ones. The other ones will paw at you a little bit and then they're like, own. And then they'll like, you know.
1: Eat you. Yeah.
2: Dump nearby.
1: Luckily, this dog is pretty well fed because I got plenty to eat. And it just tried to knock me back to consciousness. And I was like, oh, maybe this dog really cares a little bit. Or maybe it's kind of smart.
2: She wanted you to throw the ball again.
1: Or, right, that could have been that. Or she wanted to get up before I really died.
2: Wake up, human.
1: There's no way to get out of here. I'm going to have to roll around in my own filth. Hey, good morning.
3: Hey, did you guys redo the tickets this morning for Thunder Down Under?
1: Oh, my gosh. You're just ahead of the curve. I'm going to hang up on you in a second. And then Kat's going to tell you exactly how you're going to win them. And then you're going to do exactly what she says. And then you're going to win them. And then you're going to have a great time. And it'll change your life. And you'll forever thank us.
2: Why are you whispering? Are you in a closet? You don't want your man to know?
3: I've been up for how long have we been talking? 29 seconds.
1: Oh, I got you. You're just breaking it in. Gotcha. Okay. So I'm going to hang up. Kat's going to tell you how to win these tickets, okay?
3: Okay.
1: Turn the radio on. Goodbye. Bye-bye. This was Kat's idea at 7:28 yesterday morning. She goes, you know what we should do to give away the Thunder from Down Under tickets? I said, no, Kat, tell me what we should do. And she said,
2: I think we should, since the didgeridoo is well known down under, that using your voice note option on your phone, give us your best didgeridoo. And since I had 24 hours to
1: prepare
2: pull up
1: for
2: an
1: this
2: example,
1: you're now Googling what a didgeridoo sounds like.
2: I am not ready.
1: Why don't you do it?
2: Now I'm ready. You ready? Here's this guy playing the didgeridoo on a beach. Here he goes. Okay. So it sounds just like that.
1: So you?
2: Sounds just like a pass gas, almost.
1: A fart in a bass drum.
2: Yeah.
1: So you think the best way to give away tickets for the Thunder from Down Under, this ultra sexy male review show at Grand Casino Hinkley, November 14th, that you'll be hosting.
2: Yeah.
1: The best way to give these away would be to have our listeners try and make a didgeridoo sound with their own voice.
2: Send it to us. I mean, you're going to be hit with just sexual stuff left and right. We need to take it down a notch. Here, play it again so people have an idea here. All right, so send us that noise, and we're going to find the best and closest sound to a didgeridoo. And then you're going.
1: Send it as a voice note to 320-251-1047. You do your best didgeridoo, and you can go see the dudes from the Thunder from Down Under. 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Good luck. This should be interesting.

0: morning. It's Kat and JJ. Thanks again for waking up and spending part of the day with us. We really appreciate it. Hopefully we can get you in to see the Thunder from Down Under. This show is November 14th at Grand Casino Arena. Kat will be your hostess
1: Hinkley.
0: With the... Kat will be your hostess with the mostest. And she came up with the idea of you sounding like a didgeridoo to go see these guys.
1: Yeah, not a lot of ton of people know what a didgeridoo sounds like. So here's an example for you of a man doing it on the beach.
0: Like me, it's pre 18 a.m.
1: Roll over on your left side. But it is the instrument of Australia. They bring it to all the soccer matches. They play it all the time. And so if you can mimic that, the best mimicked didgeridoo is going to Thunder from Down.
0: And if you're driving right now, let's give you up till like 7:30 to get your voice note in. But you just got to record it as a voice note and then text it to us at 320-251-1047. We're going to grab our favorite and get you tickets. Check out the Thunder from Down Under. This is what Cody sent in.
1: Okay. That's not bad. That's not bad. And that was for sure his mouth. I think that we're going to get some people to try to pass off something else, but that's okay. As long as it sounds like it, I don't care.
0: We're just looking for sound alikes here. Here's Marisa.
1: That was a good one.
0: So record your best didgeridoo sound, and we're looking for something from part of your body, all right? And then send us a voice note at 320-251-1047. Again, as long as it gets in before 7:30, you could be going to see the Thunder from Down Under November 14th at Grand Casino Hinkley. Good luck.
2: Coming up next, here's what's next with Kat and JJ.
0: Okay, so we stumbled across this yesterday. I had a request for, what was the song? Oh, it was Train in Meet Virginia, right?
1: Yes. And the first few notes, you're like, I love this song.
0: Yeah.
1: The start to it. It's so memorable.
0: As soon as we played it, we got a text, and one girl said, I'm going to be late for work, but now that you started this song, I can't turn it off. I've got to listen to the whole thing, and mostly because you sing along with the first couple of words right away, right?
3: She doesn't own a dress. Her hair is always a mess. If you catch her stealing, she won't confess.
1: It is a good one.
3: She's beautiful.
0: So it made us start thinking about the song that has the best first, like, 5 seconds of any song ever. All right? Kat's got hers picked out. I've picked out a couple as well, but this is where I need you to start chiming in, okay? 320-251-1047. You can call or text. I want to play at least the beginning of some of these songs. But in your opinion, the entire history of music, there is one song in your mind that popped in there that has the most identifiable, greatest first 5 seconds of any song ever made. What is it? Hit us up real quick so we can play some of it for you next.
4: Comedy gold.
5: Even Halloween, because Mexicans, we don't wear costumes. We usually just wear sweats and make them into costumes. Halloween, I asked my mom, she's like, what do you want to be? I said, I want to be Batman, but in like the, you know, the little kid voice. I want to be Batman. So she made my own costume with the sweats and the little fake Batman symbol. Dirty toalla that the dog slept on as the kid. And you go to school for that little parade you do. You're walking around, I'm Batman. My mom made it también. But they call you Fat Man when you're there. It's okay, mijo, next year's gonna be different. She made me a skeleton. Look, it's X-Ray Man.
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8: 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I'm opposing Eric Putnam in November. 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
0: You know, all week long, we're giving away tickets to check out the Thunder from Down Under. There'll be a Grand Casino Hinkley November 14th. Cat's hosting the show. So if you'd like to go and make this a fun night out with the ladies, just keep it close. 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
0: This will be an interesting experiment with our listeners. We were thinking about songs that have the most identifiable, not the greatest, but the most identifiable first 5 seconds. And we kind of threw the challenge out to our listeners. We got some interesting ones that I want to highlight for you coming up in a couple of seconds. But I want to get yours first, Kat. If you had to pick like one or two songs, give me at least one song that has the most identifiable. Like, you hear it on the radio and you immediately know what song it is.
1: I'll tell you the two that I will stick around for once I hear the first couple of notes. The first one would be Ozzy's Crazy Train.
0: Yeah.
1: Out the gate, sure. Grabs you. Yep. Do I know all the words? No. But I feel cool knowing some.
0: Hearing that, all aboard.
1: Yeah.
0: Absolutely. Should be on the list.
1: And then the other one, Polar Opposite Feel. But you know what I'm saying.
0: Kidding me?
1: You're not awesome. Red Light Special, TLC. Got
0: no.
1: This CD when I was far too young.
0: No.
1: Should not have understood what it meant.
0: No. Just, you can't, you know, this is not identifiable. No. We're talking really, really identifiable beginnings of songs. I think this came from Todd. And he's got one for sure. I don't even know if you'll know this song, but I agree. This is definitely in the conversation of greatest opening 5 seconds of a song ever.
1: I know this one.
0: Right?
1: Yeah.
0: The original version of the song is almost 8 minutes long, too, which is awesome. So I had two that I picked out as well. I think both of these definitely belong in the conversation. The first one is undeniable. And I don't know why this song was never a bigger hit on the radio, but now that you hear it, you immediately vibe with it. It's got to be in the conversation of top 10 for sure.
1: Yeah, that brings me back.
0: Just because of these first verses.
9: Coming out of my cage and I've been doing just fine. Gotta be down because I want
1: it. We all had that grunge moment, the emo moment.
0: You hear this at a party and cups are in the air and you're like, let's go.
1: This is a big one at weddings, by the way.
0: Yeah.
1: Derek says.
0: Everybody gets on the dance floor. And then the other one I went with, and I think I'll probably argue any human being that this isn't the greatest single couple of first notes of any song ever. Again, most identifiable 5 seconds. Every human, if they don't know this, I don't want to know them.
1: Okay.
0: That first riff is just it. And I will stand by the phrase that this song changed music.
1: Note that none of us are using anything from the last even like 10 years.
0: Well, I mean, a lot of the songs are disposable nowadays, right? I mean, that's the format we're in. We play the hell out of a song, we kick it out, and then, you know, some songs stick around. But I want to know from you, what's a song that has the most identifiable, not necessarily the greatest, but immediately when you hear the first 5 seconds, you know what it is.
1: Yeah, Nicole, for sure, we'll play that one because that was one that was on my mind too.
0: Okay, so let's get yours. Okay. Text us real quick or you can call 320-251-1047. I want to run down a few of these after Olivia Rodrigo. Yeah.

0: This experiment turned out exactly the way I was hoping it would. We started talking yesterday real quick about the most identifiable first 5 seconds of any song ever made. Songs you just can't turn off because immediately you turn up the radio when you hear the first 5 seconds.
1: Yeah.
0: And we have so many people checking in. I'm going to play the one that got the single most texts in a couple of seconds. But how about this one? I forgot all about this song.
1: Anita's. I just think of Cruel Intentions right away.
0: Oh, right. It is in there. Yeah, right. And is that when they find out she's got the cocaine in her necklace and stuff, right?
1: Yep. She walks out. Everybody knows he's driving in his convertible. What a great movie.
0: Had a couple of dings on this one.
2: Oh, yeah.
0: Right? Ooh, easily identifiable. You know it's Britney. I don't know what it is about AC/DC, but almost every one of their songs is easily identifiable when you hear the first couple of seconds. You know that's going to be Hell's Bells.
1: Calling for ya.
0: A lot of people saying Michael Jackson's Billie Jean.
1: A lot of Prince songs. Frankie's like, what a great topic. I have so many. Fireflies by Hell's City. Black Parade.
0: Oh,
1: Hey There, Delilah.
0: Welcome to the Black Parade is definitely one. This is identifiable. I thought this was an interesting text that we got.
3: Yo, listen up. Here's the story about a little guy.
0: Right? You know this one right away. It's Eiffel 65. You probably don't know the group. But you know how I said Nirvana's Smells Like Teen Spirit is probably the most identifiable. I think I'm going to admit that I was wrong.
1: What?
0: I think this.
1: You don't do that.
0: Is the single most identifiable 5 seconds of any song ever created. Whoops.
1: I agree.
0: I mean, who doesn't know it?
1: Yeah.
0: Who doesn't know when you hear the first 5 seconds of this?
1: Good suggestion, Jennifer.
0: I think that's the winner. If you got one, toss it at us. 320-251-1047. And before we get to our next round of paparazzi, our first of the morning, I'm going to play you what I think would probably be in the top five and the one that we got the single most texts for.
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0: 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What do you got for us?
1: So I think it was 2 days ago, Colin Gosselin, he is out with his memoir about what it was like growing up with Kate Gosselin as your mom. She is now speaking out, kind of. Her reaction to a fan says it all. All right, that's coming up with the Radio Paparazzi next.
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0: Kat's Cash Cube has already paid out thousands. 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
16: Eric Putnam just doesn't give a damn if you're rich or powerful. That's why he took on Big Pharma to cap drug costs and push back on Big Tech's data centers to stop them from raising costs. Putnam even took on his own party, including Tim Walz, and worked with Republicans to crack down on fraud with tougher penalties for stealing from taxpayers. Eric Putnam always has and always will stand up for Minnesotans.
17: But Bernie Perryman bows down to the powerful when it helps her career. After a disgraced politician was accused of inappropriately touching his own daughter starting at age 9, Perryman actually called on others to show their appreciation for the abuser and even endorsed him. Now his money is helping her campaign. Perryman put her pursuit of power ahead of justice for an abused daughter. Perryman will never put Minnesotans first.
16: This independent expenditure is paid for by the DFL Senate Caucus. It is not coordinated with or approved by any candidate, nor is any candidate responsible for it.
0: 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JF Cruise Jewelers helping to get Kat's paparazzi on the air and get some bling on you. 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

0: that's in the conversation for top five most identifiable intros as well.
1: Hey, I love that song. Did I pick that song to be on the radio?
2: Oh my God, did you hear this?
3: If it's happening in Hollywood, we're talking about it.
1: You could be saying that. The next Ella Langley song that you hear on the radio, you could have helped choose that. She's going to start doing that more on her socials, adding a song and saying, should we use this as a single? Should we not?
4: These days, I can just put it on my social media and see how they feel about it. And so I think the connection with my fans has been really cool. But also, no one should ever know that much about what people are saying about them.
1: Yeah.
4: So
1: yeah,
4: it's definitely challenging, but equally as gratifying.
0: You want to get some feedback, but you got to filter out the crap.
1: I know. They might be like, oh, I love that song. Then the next comment is, I hate your hair, you know? And you just have to be able to compartmentalize with that one. After Colin Gosselin, we aired this audio 2 days ago. He

0: on that show because she was mean.
1: Oh,
0: like, it made me feel bad.
1: They moved into this massive house, but he claims that underneath the stairs, she made this cinder block room to put him in. And that's where he would be.
0: Like a jail in the house?
1: Kind of, like for his own safety, she would put him down there, but like he wasn't able to like have, nobody could hear him from there. But anyway, fans.
0: Jesus, that's hideous.
1: I know. Fans of hers are like, Kate, we don't believe him, blah, blah, blah. So she's speaking out through them. And she said, thank you so much. I know rational, logical people or anyone who has dealt with mental illness understands.
0: You're right. Kate Gosselin is the spokesperson for rational and logical.
1: I know. Read that memoir. Let me know what you think. Blowing out their candles today. Genuine is 56.
2: Coming up next.
3: Up next with Kat and JJ.
0: All right. Round two of Free Money High Low is going to hopefully net you up to $5,000. And it's a pretty simple concept. You beat the clock, you get the cash.
1: It's a pretty identifiable song, too.
0: Yeah, you're right. You're right. First 5 seconds, definitely. And since it's Genuine's birthday, we thought, I saw him working at the car wash, and I was like, dude, I'll play this song for you. Actually,
1: real nice.
0: Is he on one of those 90s tours? Does he do that?
1: Probably.
0: With Salt and Pepper.
1: A casino near you.
0: All right. Free Money High Low. Your chance to put up to $5,000 in your pocket right after

0: Do you remember?
1: Well, it says, according to Wikipedia.
0: So nobody really knows?
1: I mean, he looks really good. 56, though, is what that it says.
0: He's older than me and looks that much better. Oh, jeez.
2: You need cash. We got it for you. It's free money. High low.
0: It's going to be a pretty squirrely journey right up till 8 o'clock. We're going to do free money high low right now. Remember, Psychic Kim's going to be here in about 20 minutes, so start preparing your questions. 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So let's get after it. 320-251-1047. If you're caller number 10, you get a shot at all the money that's sitting in the envelope in front of Kat. She'll even help you to get to that cash, but you do have to be caller 10. 320-251-1047. Dial carefully. 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

0: it for you. It's free money, high low.
1: Let's give it up for Chelsea, who's number 10 this time around. Good morning, Chelsea. How's the morning so far?
2: Good morning. It's great. Great.
3: Good. Did you have coffee today? Do you feel like your brain is at 100?
2: It's getting there. This weather is putting a little damper on the morning.
3: Oh, what's it like?
2: A little drizzly this morning.
1: Okay. Yeah, we have no idea because we get here so early. And honestly, a whole new weather pattern usually moves through, and there's no windows in our studio. We're buried under the earth. Like, when the bomb hits,
3: we survive. Yeah.
1: I mean, you'll perish. You'll perish, but we'll be here broadcasting to nobody. So let's open up your envelope. Let's see what you're playing for this morning. We know the jackpot is somewhere between $1 and $5,000. Kat's showing everybody watching on YouTube. And we won't start your clock until you give us your first guess. Before we get started, do you have any questions?
2: I do not.
1: Okay, we're ready to go then when you are. Chelsea, good luck with free money, high, low. Come get some money.
2: All right. $3,200.
3: Higher.
2: $35.
3: Higher.
2: $37.
3: Higher.
2: $41.
3: Higher.
2: $45.
3: Lower.
2: $43.
3: Higher.
2: $44.
1: $43 was the last guess we got in under the clock buzzer. Yeah,
3: $43, $48 was the final.
2: Oh, man.
1: That is a lot of money. I mean, what do you do with that if it just falls into your purse at 7:13 in the morning?
2: A lot of things.
3: I know. Right, I know. Well, I can't even win, but I haven't spent.
1: Keep dreaming about it. We're going to give you a one final opportunity before noon here, and that's going to come at about 8:40 this morning. So get snuggled into work, get those emails and voicemails taken care of, and then we'll play again at 8:40. Hopefully we hear from you then, okay?
2: Awesome. Thank you, guys. Have a good day.
1: You too, Chelsea.
0: Coming up next with Kat and JJ.
1: Okay, Psychic Kim joins us in 16 minutes, so start getting your questions ready. If you do want to get in line for Psychic Kim, you can now. I mean, you're going to have to hold for a little bit, but if you've got a pressing question you've been trying to get through for weeks and weeks and weeks, you can get in line now at 320-251-1047 if you're willing to wait. Otherwise, we'll get to Psychic Kim right after the four before you hit the door. What do you got for us, Kat?
3: If you're like me, we are starting to get into the holiday season. We have October. We have Thanksgiving coming up. We have Christmas. But when it comes to Thanksgiving, I'm hosting. If you are too, man, I have a meal deal for you. It's going to cost next to nothing. That's coming.
1: And that's why you won't want to eat at Kat's house, even though she'll be cooking the meal next to nothing. It's coming up with the four before you hit the door next.
4: Halloween coming up. I don't know if you're excited, but I am. This Halloween, this is the latest thing. Some parents are going to be able to use apps to keep track of where their children are. You know that? Yeah. Experts are calling it a huge breakthrough for crappy parents.
5: Uber Eats just announced that they are now delivering costumes, makeup, and decorations from Spirit Halloween. Sounds like for this Halloween, Uber Eats is dressing up as Amazon.
4: This is interesting. They say trick-or-treating is expected to decline this year for the 10th straight year. Experts say kids still love candy. They just hate the walking. Can you just bring the candy, the funnel or something? Hey, I know kids are getting heavier. Have you noticed this? I mean, I have two type of trick-or-treaters that come to my house. Type 1 and type 2. Those are the two types.
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15: 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It is not coordinated with or approved by any candidate, nor is any candidate responsible for it.
1: The four before you hit the door is dead ahead. Four important stories we think you need to know about, thanks to our friends at LJ Plumbing and Heating.
3: The excellence begins.

0: A Texas prosecutor says an ICE officer appeared to intentionally hit a man with an SUV in Houston, leaving him with a broken leg.
1: We are going to come to a charging decision about whether or not we will indict and charge this ICE agent, I believe, within the next week. I can tell you that what I've seen so far indicates to me that this agent intentionally struck this person and ran him over.
0: So
1: the main charge that we're evaluating right now is aggravated assault with a deadly weapon.
0: Evidence is evidence. They have a video of the man that is being pursued on foot, running away, and then the car that is being driven, driving behind him.
2: I think it should be an actual legality that if you can't catch a perp on foot, he gets away.
0: Yeah. You catch anybody in a car.
2: Most of the time, a perp's going to make a bad decision again and you catch him, but yeah. I think cops should have to be in shape enough to catch that guy.
0: All right, Thanksgiving right around the corner. We're coming for you, turkeys, but Aldi has announced their 2026 Thanksgiving meal deal that feeds 10 people for less than $4 a person. So that includes a 16-pound turkey, 6 sides. They'll have stuffing, sweet potatoes, the dinner rolls, pumpkin pie ingredients. And so if you walk into an Aldi, anything that has like a turkey logo on it, that is going to be a part of this meal deal. So if you grab all of the items with the turkey logo on the store shelves, that will make the dinner. So
2: the amount of booze my uncle's going to drink is going to be more expensive than the entire meal made for 6?
0: Yeah. Whew. I know. So $39 total to feed 10 people.
2: Go,
0: that's
2: Aldi.
0: Pretty incredible. I know. All right. Looking for a way to keep that spark alive, some couples are now turning to pole dancing as a shared hobby, like this couple.
3: Hi, my name is Tara, and I got into pole dancing because once I retired gymnastics, I wanted to continue doing acro.
4: I'm Francis. I'm not really into pole dancing, but I'm doing it more as like support for my girlfriend right here, Tara.
0: Girlfriend.
4: And I just found it honestly really fun and like a good workout.
0: We'll move on. A video shows a giant... this was the pumpkin that you were talking about.
2: I was talking about this yesterday. I was fascinated by watching this video.
0: This is so funny. Nobody can catch it. It is a huge inflatable pumpkin rolling down a road near a town in North Carolina. They don't even know how to...
5: It's going to hit us. The pump's going to hit my car and damage my car.
6: Before it hits you, everybody can tell.
0: They can't back up.
2: And it's just a big inflatable. And I think somebody said it got busted loose during the remnants of the hurricane. And it's just been floating around, rolling down streets for days.
0: Yeah, people have been like, it's massive. It's a huge,
2: it's like
0: huge
2: 25
0: pumpkin.
2: Feet wide.
0: Yeah, so
2: it's full of air, so it's really not crushing anything. Yeah. But it's just fun to watch this thing roll around. That's where my life is right now.
0: I know. It's all the dads that think that they can take it on. Bring this pumpkin down my road. I'll stop it. And that is the 4 before you hit the door.
7: Coming up next. Here's what's next with Kat and JJ.
2: All right, are you ready for Psychic Kim? 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
7: Dance with-

0: Hey, good morning, guys. It's Kat and JJ. Was it just yesterday, maybe the day before, was World Ball Guys Day, you know, World Ball People's Day,
1: Free Day,
0: you know,
1: Day,
0: something
1: yeah.
0: like that. It's weird that you mentioned that because they're now coming up with, and I'm sure you all see the commercials for Hims and there's some peptides or there's those little things that you poke in your head and it's got all the little needles in it and stuff like that. Those all seem like, I don't know, I still see bald guys walking around, so I assume that those don't work. But here's the new thing. It's called hair banking.
1: Okay.
0: So here's how it works. It's an experimental treatment right now that could help fight future baldness. What they do is they select and take out single hair follicles, like 100 to 120 hair follicles. They collect them from a dude, and well, I guess this works for women as well, and they kind of freeze the stem cells in the hair. So they take out your follicle, which has stem cells in it, and they're still alive when they pull it out. Mm-hmm. Then they instantly freeze them, and then the cells are multiplied in a hair cloning process. If successful, they're ready to be injected back into the scalp when the patient wants them.
1: Okay.
0: So if you're a young man and you don't want to go bald, you look at your mom's father, and if that dude's bald, what they can do is they just go in, and while you still got good, healthy hair, they pull out 100, 150 of these, they freeze them, and then when you start losing your hair, they put them back in.
1: Science is crazy. And or you can just hop on a flight, go to Istanbul,
0: yeah,
1: get it taken care of.
0: I don't
1: of.
0: Know anyone that's gone to Turkey and got the good hair transplant. It looks like a doll.
1: Everyone goes to Turkey to do that. They do. They are the best over there.
0: It sounds painful.
1: Yeah. And then because you got to think, okay, so you're trying, you lose your hair. God's like, you're done. You're done with that. You're going to look good bald. And then you're trying to get it back just so you can spend money on haircuts every 4 weeks. That doesn't make any sense to me. It's okay to be bald. Like, bald is like normal now.
0: It just means you're a more manly man, actually, because you got too much testosterone. Okay. That's what it does. I'm not making it up. It's science. And
1: my doctor told me.
0: Here's the problem, though. Like, I was pretty blessed that I got an okay skull. Your husband, too, got an okay skull. There are some people out there that just don't have the good skull.
1: Yeah.
0: And if you don't and you decide to shave your head or you go bald, that's the double whammy. You know what I mean? Like, you really, it's got to be a good skull situation, but this could be good for you in the future.
1: I went to a bridal shower for a woman that I know through Derek's family. And so I was there kind of as a plus one for my mother-in-law. And the guy that this woman was marrying, he always wore a beanie. Mind you, they got married in August. So this bridal shower was just a few weeks before that. So he's wearing a beanie. I'm like, what's the deal with this guy's head? Why does he always have it covered up? It's either like a bandana or a fedora or something. Yeah. And he went without a hat for the wedding day. And have you ever seen Futurama? Like the alien?
0: Yeah.
1: Like his head went back. I felt so bad. I'm like, that's the day you wear a fedora. No. I would have totally let my man wear a fedora. So I hear what you're saying.
0: You guys want to talk to Psychic Kim? I've got every phone line already filled up. We're going to get as many calls on with Psychic Kim and do free psychic readings dead ahead. So don't move.
2: Comedy gold.
3: Kids need, right? You come to my house, I go full size, not fun size. Full size, not fun. What's fun about this? Nothing, actually. Truth be told, you know what's fun? Candy bar you can lay down on. Yeah, that's fun. I rock full size, if you will, and I have all the candy food groups represented. And when I say that, I mean, you know, I have a chocolate caramel situation for you, if you will. Chocolate peanut butter, chocolate with nougat, chocolate with nuts. Not a lot of nuts. I'm not going to unload an Almond Joy on you and expect you to dig that, man. That is too much nuts, Johnny Protein. Go lift weights elsewhere, all right? That's not what we're about tonight. Maybe we do a Snickers or Mr. Goodbar. That's good proportions right there. Some, if not all, of the M&M family at my party. What if I don't like chocolate at all? Well, don't sweat that, my friend, because then I have you covered in what I like to refer to the pectin-based fruit chews. I.e. Skittles, Dots, Jujubes, Mexican hats if I can find them. Razzles, half candy, half gum. What is it? Don't overthink it. Let the razzle become you. Eat it, chew it, spit it out, put it in your sister's hair. Don't worry about it. It's Halloween, man. Don't overthink this.
4: 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Good morning.
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15: 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I'm opposing Eric Putnam in November. We need to get Minnesota back on track. 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
0: The KCLD Playhouse, always powered up by our friends at Bradshaw and Bryant. Seeking justice for the injured.
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19: Loud.
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19: Still allowed.
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19: The best damn morning show on earth.
0: Hey, good morning. It's Kat and JJ, joined by the always boisterous, lovely, and sometimes gets us in trouble, Psychic Kim, everybody.
1: But not today.
22: Thank you.
1: You're going to be a good girl. How you been?
22: Wonderful. Good. How's everyone there?
0: Great. Thank you for asking. Fine. So we're going to do free psychic readings right now. When we get done, we will not only let you know how you can get a hold of Kim on a little bit more of a personal level if you want to do a nice, big, long reading and kind of have a sit down, but we're going to be able to get you into our Psychic Kim Gallery event where we're going to get a handful of listeners. You get to bring a friend. You get to sit down and you kind of get to do the damn thing. But let's get into these readings right now. So if you want to get at us real quick, you can call 320-251-1047. Penny, thank you for holding. How are you feeling?
23: Pretty good. How about you guys?
0: Good, good. This is so interesting. Tell everybody what's happened over the last couple of weeks.
23: Okay, so it's really weird. I was approached by, it's a friend of ours, and we know them, and we live on a golf course, and they just randomly said, would you ever think about selling your place? I'm like, yes, of course. I mean, everything's for sale. But to think about being in a place for 23 years and then I have to make a decision this fast. It just was weird. So I kind of blew it off, told my husband, well, if the numbers come in. Well, the next week, he was approached by the same family. Again, would you ever think about selling your house? Mm-hmm. I'm like, okay, so they're really interested in this. To make a decision, you know, of course, we have all this crap in our house for 23 years. Like, to make a decision, what would I do with it? But this family has a decent amount of money. Like, it probably could just write us a check for it. Do we do it and take the money and go and just be debt-free? Or do we just like, no, it's just too quick?
0: Your house isn't on the market, correct?
23: No, not at all.
0: This is weird. No. Kim, do they take the offer and run or what?
2: I would take the offer. I would honestly take the offer, go a little bit, you know, really look at the values, everything, do your due diligence, do your work. Mm-hmm. And I hear fair, but yet on the higher side of the market, and go for it.
1: So how fast are they wanting to move in? Because if they want to give you the winter, that would give you so much time to sit there and go through all your stuff.
0: Yeah, I bet you they want to be in by next year to golf, right?
1: Yeah, have a letter of intent.
23: You know what? The weird thing is they're not even going to live here. I think they're buying it for an investment. So I think that they would work with us, that part of it. So, yeah.
0: Well, apparently go get it, Penny. You're moving.
23: Oh, my God. I'm so excited. Thank you so much.
0: You're so welcome. Have a great morning. Tara joins us this morning. Hi, Tara. How you doing?
3: I'm well. How are you guys?
0: Good. Thanks for asking. So a little bit of a crossroads for you as well. What do you want to ask Psychic Kim?
3: Yeah, so I'm very much an entrepreneur, but I have two entrepreneurial endeavors that I could be involved in right now. And I'm really at a crossroads because I also have a full-time job. I do own one of the businesses already, and I'm involved in another, but I am so lost as to where my direction is. And I'm just wondering if there's anything you're seeing or feeling that maybe the word would spark some, I don't know, something for me to decide what, you know, what my path should be.
0: Sure. Kim, where does Tara belong?
2: I have to laugh because you want to do it all. I keep seeing you're doing it all. You're doing it all. You're doing it all. Like there's not one that is like the best out of every single one. And I feel like you're waiting for that feel. You're waiting for that. You know, when you put on your wedding dress and you know that that's your wedding dress and you get the feels and you're like, oh my gosh, this is it. You're waiting for that. They're like, you're not going to get that. What you need to look at is which one brings you least amount of like feel like you're at work and you feel like you're, what do you want to call it? You're on top of the world is why, what I hear. But none of them are there yet. Your current, oh my gosh, like I keep going back and forth. The one that you own, I hear keep, the one that you own keep, the one that's kind of like I feel like you're puts half in, half out with another person. I want to pull my foot out of that one. It's great. Somebody else is going to take it and they're going to run with it. And you're going to be like, oh my gosh, I should have. Oh, I could have. And they're like, no, because your energy doesn't fit with that one. Let somebody else take it and run, or whoever that person is, let them take and run with it. Your current job though, I also don't want to leave there. Like there's so many, I feel benefits, perks. There's something about staying there. So your decision's not going to be made until about next year, April. That's when things will start lining up a little bit better. But right now, just kind of hang tight a little bit through the winter months. April is when you finally get your clarity.
3: Okay. Thank you so much.
0: You're welcome.
3: You're spot on.
2: Yep.
0: Thanks, Tara. Have a good have a good day. Good luck on this. Let's talk to Jennifer. Good morning, Jen. How you doing?
4: Doing well, how are you?
0: Good. What do you want to ask Psychic Kim? It's about your son, right?
4: Correct, yes. So he's always been behind in his reading. He's in fourth grade now. We've done everything the school has asked us to. You know, he's got his glasses, and now we were just referred for vision therapy because his eyes aren't checking or tracking correctly. So I'm just wondering if there's an end in sight, if he's going to get caught up, or if there's something that's being missed that we should look at.
0: Good question.
2: I was going to tell you he needs vision therapy. So perfect. Did he ever get like hit in the head? Like not a straight up concussion, but did he ever hit his head pretty hard playing around, like goofing off in the house or anything like that?
4: Yeah. Well, when he was a baby, he had a helmet. And so that's when he didn't care and he was hitting his head on everything. So, I mean, it was pretty common.
23: Just because that was part of the reason why he's having problems. I don't see like a full blown concussion, like being knocked out, but I feel like my head's getting like hit on stuff. So that's part of the reason why, and especially on the back side of your head where that little notch sticks out, that's like your vision center is back there. So that area needs to be targeted with some support of somehow. I keep going to like, I'm walking into a really cool eye place and they have all the cool tools and all the cool lasers and all the cool stuff. They're like, yeah, that's where he needs to go. Vision therapy, where they can use different types of really cool modalities. It's going to take him a little while. Reading is never going to be his strong suit. I will tell you that right now. Mm-hmm. But we'll be able to get by. Yeah, I'm getting more middle schoolish. He'll still have concerns, but not where everybody's hounding you.
5: Perfect. That makes me feel better.
0: All right, Jen, that's the goal. I hope you have a great morning.
5: Thanks, you too.
0: Good luck.
1: Kim, at your shop, you do light therapy still, right? Would that benefit at all?
23: So the Roxiva light is a little bit different. We can't use it on kids. That's more for mind, mental health, PTSD, traumas. But I do have a class 4 laser therapy that we just got that actually would help for that.
1: Okay, yes. Just an option.
0: Hi, Jeannie. How are you doing?
6: Yep. Good.
0: Good. What's your quote? We're grade 2. Thanks for asking. What's your question for Psychic Kim?
6: All right. I have lost my dad. It will be 25 years now on Halloween. And I had a dream about him the other night. And it felt so real, like he was there. But he told me he had a message for me. And I got woke up. And I was just kind of wondering if you would know what that message might be.
0: Kim, why are you giggling?
23: Just because there's been an influx of people having dreams of loved ones, like in this last week, like you would not believe. And so when you said he has a message, I got woke up because that was the message. Wake up.
1: wake up, you're doing something that you are not supposed to be doing and change it type of wake up.
23: Right. Like, so if her body was going to go into like a leg cramp. Okay, so it was like, wake up. So then the body doesn't go into a leg cramp or wake up because you're going to snore or something like that.
6: That's crazy because I have been fighting with my potassium and I did have leg cramps that morning.
1: Oh, my gosh. That's crazy.
6: I did. I got up and I went to go walk and I wasn't able to walk.
1: That's why I was so bad.
23: That's why I was telling you, wake up so you take care of it. Yep.
0: Wow. Jeannie, you're kind of a classic overthinker, aren't you?
6: I am.
0: Yeah, all right. Well, the old man's reading it. I hope you have a great morning. Thanks for checking in.
6: Thank you.
0: Sometimes it can be that easy.
1: I've been fighting him with my potassium lately.
0: He's got a message for me.
1: Girl.
0: Wake up.
1: You have acid reflux.
0: All right, let's get to another round of Psychic Kim. If you want to get in line, we could probably take maybe 4 more people. If you've got a question, now would be the time to call 320-251-1047. We'll get you on the air with Psychic Kim, do a free reading, let you know how you can get in touch with her and do a longer reading and give you the keyword to text in so you can join us for the free gallery reading coming up after Taylor and Patient Zero. Good morning. Got the playoffs with Kat and JJ.
7: It

0: That was so aggressive.
1: You're so aggressive. Kim.
2: So we have Psychic Kim on with us this morning. And when we get a break and we line up new callers, Kat decides to take that very cherished time with Psychic Kim and ask big questions like, will JJ ever join us for any company events?
1: She's a friend. She doesn't
2: and
1: mind.
2: Kim's like, there's not a chance, right? I mean, you know what I'm talking about. You wouldn't go to these things either, would you?
1: Yes, she would.
3: I would.
1: Yeah.
2: Why?
1: They're fun. They're interactive. Yeah. You could win prizes.
2: Well, you know what I love is the event we have coming up for our whole company right in the middle of our show. That's a great one.
1: When?
2: I don't know. I just got an email yesterday about something that's at like 7:30 in the morning.
1: Yeah, that's breakfast for United Way. You don't have to eat it. You don't have to go.
2: Well, then why am I getting the email?
1: Why are you getting all worked up about it?
2: Kim, thank you for spending some time with us this morning. We got more people. My blood pressure's up. Hi, April. How you doing?
4: Good. How are you?
2: Good, good. Tell us about your situation here, and what do you want to ask Kim?
4: I just got offered a new job opportunity. It's ultimately doing the same thing, but a new company. However, it'd be taking a pay decrease of about $10,000. So I'm just wondering if it's a good move or not.
2: Oh, is there more happiness or at least growth or something on the other side of this, Kim?
4: Yeah. I hear, you have, there's definitely some perks to the move, but it doesn't outweigh the pay decrease.
2: Oh.
4: I hear stay where you're at. Stay where you're at.
3: Okay.
4: You could counter offer.
2: April, you seem easily convinced.
4: I did counter offer. They wouldn't go higher, but I don't know if me putting in my notice would also make my company counter offer.
1: Oh.
2: But you don't want to be jobless.
1: Yeah, you want to play that game. That's a scary game when you have a mortgage.
2: Sounds like you're safe where you are, April.
4: Thank you very much.
2: You're
4: appreciate
2: welcome.
4: It.
2: Good luck with that action. Hi, Annette. How you doing?
5: Good. How are you?
2: Good, good. I remember just kind of chatting off the air real quick. Your daughter passed away. Was this 10 years ago?
5: Yes.
2: I'm so sorry to hear that. What would you like to ask Psychic Kim?
5: Well, she had this incredible laugh, and I just want to see if she's happy and, you know, just missing her, I guess.
2: Yeah, I got it. Kim, getting anything?
4: I hear, wow, okay, got chills. I hear just a baby, and then I was sick. Mom, I was sick. I didn't feel good. So I don't know if she had some, like, chronic thing going on, but I keep hearing, like, I was sick. In her mind, she feels like she was very young. And then I hear dreams, ambitions. I feel like I'm looking at a, like, wedding dress. You must have had a really good relationship with her because I feel like I'm talking to a lot about the future or what could happen. It's like you're right next to me talking about, like, what we can do in the future. And it gave her hope. And I hear, love you very much. Love you very much. You gave her a lot of hope in life, and she really appreciated that.
5: Oh, well, I'm happy she's okay. I mean, I'm happy that she's not sick anymore. It was cystic fibrosis and a really heart disease.
2: Yeah, it's coming together now. So.
5: Yeah, and she was only 23 when she passed away.
1: Oh, wow, so young.
4: Okay.
5: Yeah. But anyway, thank you so much. I'm just glad that, you know, you're feeling... That she felt hope.
4: You gave her so much.
5: Alive.
4: Yeah. Yep.
1: You did your job.
5: Thank you very much.
2: You're welcome, Annette. Thanks for joining the show. We appreciate you. I got time for one more real quick. Nicole, good morning. Tell us about your nephew here real quick.
6: Well, he's not in the best of situations. My sister lost her house due to drug use. And I've been told by several people to try and get third-party custody. I myself am fine with it, but you know, you get the anxiety because we've tried following the correct procedures with CPS and stuff like that. And we always get told, nope, they're fine. Well, the last straw was when I heard, they're currently living out of a storage unit.
1: Like they live in the storage unit? That's where they sleep?
6: Yep.
2: So the question I'm guessing is, should she continue down this path to adopt her, or at least, you know, bring the nephew into the family?
6: Yes.
2: Yeah. Kim, what are you seeing here?
4: I'm scratching my head. So that's normally, it's not going to go as easy. Obviously, it's not gone easy so far, but here it's not going to work out. It's not going to work out as in you're going to get barriers. They're going to find somewhere else for him to go. She will get help. She will get help. She'll find somewhere for them to live. He doesn't want to completely leave her either. So I'm getting pulled into like a shelter situation, and they will make it work, and he will try. He loves her. And if that means he needs to be with her just to provide some sort of, I want to cry, safety or security or just love for her, even though it may not look the way that we want it to look, she needs his love. She needs his support. This kid's strong. Very strong. He's very intuitive, and I want to give this kid a hug. As much as you can, just say, what do you need? Like, do you need a coat? Do you need shoes? Do you need this? I hear, provide him that stuff. If they need a place to stay for a night, offer a place to stay for the night. But then there's contingencies. There's boundaries that are put up. But that's what I hear. What does he need? And then I hear you can work with like social services and stuff like that to keep providing what he needs. But I don't see him leaving her.
1: I'm not trying to shame you. It's not your responsibility at all. But would you take in mom and son for like 30 days?
6: You know, there originally was the offer. My dad also offered her and him to go stay with him, maybe in the camper, stuff like that, because she has done some things.
1: Yeah, okay.
6: To the family. And the current boyfriend is actually a first-degree drug dealer, and he said he couldn't come with.
1: For sure.
6: And she turned down our help.
2: Oh, yeah. And these
1: then
2: are,
1: you
2: these
1: did kids, what you could do.
2: Yeah, I think that's the path you need to stay on, it sounds like, with what Kim was saying, is just keep offering help and you know, do what you can when they take your help.
1: Yeah, and they'll remember.
6: Okay.
2: All right. Thanks, all right. Nicole. Have a great morning. We appreciate it. Kim, thank you very much. We're going to get everybody the details on how they can not only touch base with you on a little bit of a longer method here, but also get to the free gallery reading. So thank you for your time. I know you got to go. I hope you have a great morning. Thank you again for letting us pick your brain.
4: Thank you so much. Hi. Have a great day.
2: Yeah, you too. Take care. All right. So if you want to touch base with Psychic Kim, do maybe a longer reading, sit down for a half hour or an hour, just text the word Kim, K-I-M, to 320-251-1047. Right after we get done with paparazzi, we're going to give you the keyword to text in so you can join us for a free gallery reading. This is absolutely free. We sit down with Psychic Kim, a nice big room full of people, and she starts going to work on what you need to know. So we'll get you that keyword right after we gossip about.
1: All right, we're going to talk about somebody in Hollywood welcoming a baby, and I guess age is just a number. How old is she? Coming up with Radio Paparazzi next. When I
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2: Giving away some more free pizza this morning. And all you have to do is text the word pizza to 320-251-1047. 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They bring you Cat's Paparazzi in a couple of seconds. So text us now.

0: December. So,
1: wait, she's that pregnant? She's going to have a baby in 8 weeks?
0: Yeah.
1: Oh.
0: Big bump.
1: Jeez.
0: Big bump.
1: We're just finding out about it now?
0: I don't know. LL Cool J, he was on the Drew Barrymore show, and he sings Mama, what is it? Mama said knock you out. But it should be Grandma said knock you
2: out. But I just felt at that time, I felt like people were underestimating what I was capable of. Mm-hmm. And that I took it as a personal challenge. And I told my grandmother, oh, they're saying this and they're saying this. She said, oh, don't worry about it. Go out there and knock them out. She said, I was like,
0: yep.
1: Dang.
0: Get him. I love grandmas like that, where they're like, don't take nothing from the world. Well, you know your worth.
1: You got to remember, grandma's like, his grandma probably lived through part of the Depression, two wars. You know what I mean? Like, those people had that experience.
0: Yeah. Like, where we have not seen an ounce.
1: There's a lot of soft human beings right now, but those grandmas back in the day, man, they saw it.
0: They lived. Blowing out their candles today, bam, Emeril Lagasse is 67.
3: Coming up next with Kat and JJ.
1: Okay, another round of free money high-low isn't too far off. We're going to aim for that at about 8:40. We've got $400 to give to a listener in less than 10 minutes. But first, let's get everybody the keyword to text in. If you'd like to join us for, this is our second live kind of, well, what do you want to call it? Like a gallery reading with Psychic Kim. So basically, we're going to invite a bunch of listeners to the radio station and we'll sit you down. You get to bring a friend. And then Kim just goes to work. She just starts feeling out what vibe she's getting. And it's absolutely free. And we can only open this up to a handful of listeners. So if you'd like to go, well, first off, what's the date?
0: So it's going to be November 15th. It's going to be from noon to 2. This is a Sunday, okay? So you're going to come in. I'm going to open the doors, especially for this group. We're going to find 10 winners. And then each of you can bring a plus one.
1: Okay.
0: And it's very interesting because she'll start to do the gallery reading. And she might be looking at you, but like maybe it's someone to your left or your right that she's tapping into. So it could be your plus one, someone else's, but it's so interesting.
1: A very cool experience. If you'd like to go, what should we text?
0: We're going to text the word gallery. Thinking outside the box with this one. Gallery. Go ahead and text that right now to 320-251-1047. And I'm going to find our 10. Just make sure that you can go.
1: Yeah,
0: don't just happens, text to text, because this is huge.
1: This happens all the time. We give away some big end concert tickets and then people immediately, oh, I guess I can't go. I didn't check my calendar. Yeah. So we're going to give you, like, you can text in all day today, basically. We want you to be in a safe spot, number one. But number two, November 15th from noon till 2. If you can get here to the radio station, then you can be part of this. The word is gallery. Text that to 320-251-1047. You might get chosen to see Psychic Kim live in our gallery reading on November 15th. All right, $400. I promised it to you. If you can give me 3 minutes, we can put $400 in your pocket coming up next. So good luck.

0: And hey, before we give you an opportunity to put an easy $400 in your pocket, let's rewind the show a little bit earlier this morning. We were giving away tickets for the Thunder from Down Under, which is November 4th. You're going to have a busy weekend that weekend. November 14th, you got Grand Casino and the Thunder from Down Under. The 15th, you got Psychic Kim and the gallery reading. But this morning, it was Kat's idea to have you sound as much like a didgeridoo as you could and send us a voice note. And do you have that queued up? Is that what you wanted to play?
1: Yeah. Yeah. If you don't know what a didgeridoo is, you find it down under. It sounds like this. All right. Had a lot of really good examples.
0: Sounds like my Uncle Tommy after Thanksgiving dinner. so we found a winner. We're going to give these tickets to Alicia today. Here's her best impression of a didgeridoo. Sound a little more like a whale breaching to me. But hey, nonetheless, you're going to see the Thunder from Down Under November 14th at Grand Casino Hinckley. Now, we will have one more pair of tickets to get into this amazing show, and we'll give them to you tomorrow morning at about 8:30. So right after Johnny D does his second mix for us tomorrow morning, you get your hands on those tickets at 8:30 tomorrow morning. But right now, let's play a little coulda, shoulda, woulda. The jackpot on Thursday is always $400. So here's what we're going to do for you. We're going to take caller number 10 at 320-251-1047. Call now. Start calling now. Caller number 10 joins us next. You'll be given five words. Just tell us what words they make you think of. So, for instance, if I was to say diamond, you would say...
1: Diamond ring.
0: Yeah, I'd say ring as well. So it's pretty simple. If I'd say garage, you would say...
1: Door.
0: Yeah, okay. That's how it works. We need you to be caller number 10 at 320-251-1047. You really give us five words. You can win $400. So good luck. Get it.

0: say?
1: Well, based on the reaction we got when I said, hey, you're caller number 10, I'm expecting this to be a unique experience. Shakoida, good morning. How you doing?
2: Good morning. I'm fine.
0: Oh, now you're all calm and tame. What the heck? You're like so excited.
1: This girl was buck wild less than a minute ago when I said you're caller number 10. What are you doing right now that you can get so crazy?
2: I'm headed to drop my kiddos at school.
1: I got you. Okay. They're in the car with you.
2: Yes.
1: Okay.
0: All right. Well, let them help. Then. Sometimes kids might have a better idea than adults.
1: Yeah.
0: Though.
1: There's $400 up for grabs right now, Shakoida. So what we're going to do is play a little game with you called Coulda, Shoulda, Woulda. And it starts with you making a big decision here. Who do you want to play with when you listen to the show? Who do you vibe with better, Kat or myself?
2: Kat.
1: Okay.
0: I knew it.
1: So what I'm going to do is I'm going to kick Kat out of the studio. And once she gets beyond the sound of our voices, I'm just going to simply give you 5 words. And after each word, you tell me what word first pops into your brain. The example we gave earlier was, I said to Kat, diamond. She said ring. So let's get your words on. And then when we bring Kat back in, if she gives us the same 5 words, you got yourself an easy $400. You ready to play?
2: Yes.
1: Shakoida, what's the first word you think of when you hear the word up?
2: Sky.
1: And the first word you think of when you hear the word phone?
2: Bill.
1: And the first word you think of when you hear the word orange?
2: Fruits.
1: Gotcha. And the first word you think of when you hear the word egg?
2: Scramble.
1: Yeah, that's what I would have said. And last one, Shakoya. What's the first word you think of when you hear the word dog?
2: Cat.
1: Yeah, good one. I would have said that as well. All right, so bring Kat back into the studio. All we got to do is hope that she matches up with the same 5 words that you just gave me. If so, it's an easy $400. Let's give a quick shout out to your kiddos. What are their names?
2: Tyrese Wooten, Tremaine Benson, Tamala Wooten, Takala Wooten, Takara Wooten, Tyron Wooten.
1: All of those human beings are in the same car with you right now.
2: Yes.
0: Okay.
1: Holy Hannah. Right. You got your hands full. Let's go.
0: Yeah, one of those Kia carnivals, huh?
2: Yes.
0: All right. Here we go.
1: Kita, here we go. Kat.
0: Is this going to be good?
1: For $400. You got a chance.
0: Okay.
1: There's a chance.
0: Good.
1: Kat, what is the first word you think of when you hear the word dog?
0: Cat.
1: All right, we're one for one. We're one for one. We're one for one.
0: We're connected. Let's go.
1: Shakoida.
2: Okay.
1: For $400. Cat, what's the first word you think of when you hear the word egg?
0: Chicken.
1: No.
0: What did she say?
1: Scramble.
0: Tell you that was my second.
1: Let's see how she would have done with the other ones. Okay. What's the first word you think of when you hear the word orange?
0: Orange. Apple.
1: I would have said juice. She said fruit. What's the first word you think of when you hear the word phone?
0: Phone ring.
1: She said bill.
0: Phone bill.
1: And the last one.
0: I don't like
1: one.
0: To think about that.
1: And what's the first word you think of when you hear the word up?
0: Down.
1: She said sky.
0: Up sky. So yeah. that's not
1: all
0: logical.
1: Right. Hey, not a bad play, but unfortunately, I can't write you a check this morning. Here's the good news, though. We've got up to $5,000 up for grabs coming up here in about 15 minutes with free money high low. And then when we play this game tomorrow, if you guys are listening, we'll give you a shot at $500. How's that?
2: Okay.
1: Obviously, you've got a lot going on. We're going to let you go. I hope you have a great morning. I lost count, but it sounded like she had at least 14 other humans in that vehicle with her.
0: I would lose my mind. She sounded pretty with it.
1: I did like that they all had the same middle name. I think that was their last name.
0: She was giving full government names
1: yeah. broadcast to tens
0: For
1: of thousands
0: world.
1: Of people. Right. Okay, now I understand.
3: Okay. Coming up next, here's what's next with Kat and JJ.
0: Have you ever gotten a job that you really wanted, aside from radio, and it wasn't what you thought? Mm-hmm. You thought in your mind it was going to be one way. You show up, it was totally the opposite. I'd love to explore that, discover people that have gone down that path. I'm going to tell you what, a girl that might start doing weather in the newsroom said, and I'm like, you thought it was going to be like this? She was here yesterday. And I'm like, okay, I don't know who spit this narrative to her.
1: They gave her the wrong impression of this job.
0: They gave her the wrong impression of this job. And she's very, I'll describe her, but she thought it was going to be one way. It is absolutely not. But you've had a job experience like that. You showed up for a job that you really worked hard for, you wanted, and it turned out like what? That's next.
1: Yeah, 320-251-1047. If you've been on the grasses, other maybe greener on the other side, kind of the side of the coin of this, we'd love to talk to you.
3: It's a new day. Up in the Playhouse with Kat and JJ. With Kat and JJ.
1: 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There'll be a Grand Casino Hinkley November 14th. Kat's hosting the show. So if you'd like to go and make this a fun night out with the ladies, just keep it close. The Playhouse has got you all week long on KCLD.
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10: 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Seeking justice for the injured.
11: Seeking justice for the injured. 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
12: Come on.
13: Hit the damn button.
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13: Now crank it.
10: Now back to the Playhouse with Kat and JJ. The grass isn't always greener. You ever take a job and then all of a sudden you're like, ooh, a little bait and switch maybe. This isn't exactly what I thought it was going
9: to
10: be.
9: Well, if I had to think back to having that feeling, it would have been my first job. I was super excited for Dairy Queen and I was like, I'm going to be swimming in soft serve. Like, that's going to be my day. I'm going to have a nice sweet treat after work every day. You still had to pay for it. You didn't even get an employee discount.
10: You didn't get
9: like
10: an
9: that.
10: Employee discount at the Dairy Queen?
9: Yeah, left really bad taste in my mouth. But we have a new girl that is working part-time now in our newsroom. And I met her yesterday during the chili cook-off. And her name is Emily. She's going to state for meteorology. And she might be the Enterprise, the LM Enterprise meteorologist. So she would shoot weather announcements or something like that for all markets, okay? That's the idea. And someone over at state who has never been in this building was like, it's going to be insane. They're all crazy and wild over there. So I can only get, I'll give you one guess as to who would have said that, by the way.
10: Sure, I know.
9: But she's like, I go, this is such a crazy day. You're here on a really good day. She's like, what's crazy about it? I said, we're doing a chili cook-off.
10: It sounds like a fun workplace, doesn't it?
9: She's like, what? This is the craziest it gets. I said, wait for Thanksgiving when everyone brings a dish that matches with the first letter of their name. It gets even more out of control.
10: Buckle up, Buttercup.
9: So I think, and she doesn't seem like a wild child to me, like a young blood getting into radio.
10: Somebody
9: like,
10: in meteorology isn't a wild child.
9: Well, like when I got into radio, you could smoke in the studio. Sometimes there was some white dust left on surfaces. You know, it was still like kind of a good time to get into radio.
14: Now it's just a job, damn it.
9: Now it's just you show up and do your job, but we still have fun. But yeah, someone was like, you're going to go in there and you're gonna see some stuff. And I'm like, I don't think so. But I don't think she's like disappointed. I think she's going to stay here and be a really good asset.
10: Probably a better work environment than having drug use everywhere.
9: Yeah, but like how many people out there got a job that you really wanted, you worked hard for, and then it didn't turn out?
10: Mine was on the fast food side too. I was 15 years old and I got Hardee's. There was the first fast food place in the entire little town that I grew up in, and they put up a Hardee's and I got a job there. Ooh. And I was like, this is awesome. I'm gonna be making burgers. I'm working the grill.
9: Is that where they have the Frisco burger? I've never been to a Hardee's.
10: I don't think I've been to a Hardee's since I quit there.
9: Okay.
10: And I was 15 at the time. And it was, the bosses were such Hitler youth. I mean, they literally worked you to the bone. And I was making like $8 an hour. And I thought this was going to, that job really sucked. And I was a good employee. I wasn't like a slacker or anything.
9: What work was so hard that it would have worked you to the bone at Hardee's? You're not working in a mine. No,
10: it was me in the kitchen. It wasn't 2, 3, 4 of us. It was me. And then they'd have like a dinner rush. And they'd have people out the door. And first off, remember, this is brand new. So everybody in the town and surrounding communities wanted to at least try it.
9: Yeah.
10: And then all of a sudden they're like, we're behind 25 burgers. And I'm like, the grill only makes 8 at a time. What am I supposed to do here? Mm-hmm. And just people screaming at you all the time. I worked there for like 2 weeks and I'm like, you guys can pound sand. This is not worth it.
9: Out.
10: I want to know about the job you took that maybe you ended up kind of hating afterwards. And as soon as you brought this up, Sarah chimed in. You want to tell us about the job?
15: Yeah. So I went to school all the way through to become a psychologist. I always thought I was really good at listening to people. I always wanted to be that, you know, helpful person. I just always wanted to be that person. And the thing I literally did not think about, I basically need to be my own mini influencer to promote my business.
10: Oh.
15: Because I'm in private practice. I have to be on social media.
9: Sure.
15: Constantly just to tell people I exist, and it's exhausting.
9: So you have to do your own promoting.
15: Yeah.
9: If you worked for like a therapist group, they would do that for you, right?
15: Yeah, but then they would just kind of funnel clients into me and I'd get paid much less.
9: Okay.
15: But this is kind of wild. I never thought.
10: Sure.
15: There's promoting is one thing, but the level is it's a whole different level of social media necessity that I did not think about.
10: Yeah, I get that. I mean, you're going to your grad school, you're going to probably get your doctorate, and you're not necessarily, you're thinking about the study and the work that you're going to do, not necessarily the work that you got to do to get the work.
9: Right.
10: That would be difficult. Mm. I get that. You took a job and it didn't turn out to be the gig you really thought it was going to be. I want to hear from you. 320-251-1047. You can call, you can text, you can send us a voice note, but tell us about the job you took and then, man, you ended up hating it. What was it? Call now.

0: for letting us be part of your morning routine. You got Kat and JJ with an opportunity to win up to $5,000. Free money high-low is on the way in the next 10 minutes. Don't stray. We were talking about jobs you took, and they didn't really turn out to be what you thought they were going to be. I took one of my very first radio jobs in Knoxville, Iowa, which is the sprint car capital of the universe. I don't know if you knew that, Kat. Home of Schmaltz's Value Right.
1: Wow.
0: And I took this job, and I was straight out of college, and here's how they sold it to me. Well, it's pretty much a rock station, it's a classic rock station, and you'll get to choose your music, and then you get to do whatever you want on your show, and the show is Afternoon Drive, and I'm like, let's go. I'll take it. It sounded great for your first job. I knew I wasn't going to be there for, you know, my entire life, but then I get there, and it's like yacht rock at the time. It was soft listening for most of it. My show included airing a church service replay every day during my show. By the way, I wasn't able to create anything. I didn't get to do anything I wanted to. They said, that's just kind of like what people have done in the past, but we're moving away from that.
1: Yeah.
0: After I had already moved there.
1: Uh-huh.
0: And Afternoon Drive on most radio stations are 4, maybe 5 hours in the afternoon when people drive home from work. My show started at 4 p.m. It ended at 11 p.m. It was 7 hours, and I turned the radio station off at 11 p.m. I would play the national anthem, and then the entire radio station would go off the air until 5 a.m. when the morning guy got there.
1: You were completely bamboozled.
0: For sure. It was a giant bait and switch. So we're talking about the job you took, and it didn't end up being what you thought it was going to be. Chelsea, you want to tell us about it?
2: Yeah. So one of my first jobs, I was like 16, and I was so excited to work at a music park that was very popular here in the town I live in. Mini golf, go-karts, bumper cars, all the things. And boss had a very strict rule of women cannot touch the go-karts unless they're cleaning them. Even if all the guys were busy and couldn't pull them forward, we couldn't touch them unless we're cleaning them.
1: What? So is he one of those where it's like girls shouldn't be in office, just stand there and look pretty type of boss? That's awesome.
2: Like men couldn't handle the money, but women had to. If there was a mess in the amusement park, the men, they would call, we had walkie-talkies. So the boys, you know, would be like, hey, there's a mess, you know, so we would have to grab a broom and we would go to that park because the men just couldn't. Doesn't do the cleaning.
1: Wow. And was this successful for him? Like, did he always have a full staff, or were people like kind of cycling through because they didn't want to deal with that BS?
2: It was a very, I mean, there was a lot of people. I feel like he was always fully staffed. He actually, I did feel like he had a very fast like turnover because if you were there, you had to be there for like 2 years and then you actually got paid minimum wage.
0: Jeez. And how long did you stick it out?
2: Like 1 year. I was done.
1: I would have been.
2: Like, also.
3: Coming up next.
4: It's Kat and JJ, and here's what's next.
0: It's a little amazing to me that these businesses still exist where there's that much.
1: Yeah. So it wasn't so much the job, because the job sounded like it could have been really fun for her.
0: Sure.
1: It was the boss. So.
0: Yeah, I mean, when they decide to, you know, those gender lines are a weird thing. You guys ready for it? Free money, high, low. We're paying up to $5,000. If you're quick enough to beat the clock, we give you an opportunity to do that with Kat's help and win all this money coming up next.
5: Comedy gold.
6: Even Halloween, because Mexicans, we don't wear costumes. We usually just wear sweats and make them into costumes. Halloween, I asked my mom, she's like, what do you want to be? I said, I want to be Batman, but in like, the, you know, the little kid voice. I want to be Batman. So she made my own costume with the sweats and the little fake Batman symbol. Dirty toalla that the dog slept on as the cape. Then you go to school for that little parade you do. You're walking around, I'm Batman. My mom made it también. But they call you Fat Man when you're there. It's okay, mijo. Next year's gonna be different. She made me a skeleton. Look, it's X-Ray Man.
3: Wake up. Get up. Rise and shine. Every morning, yeah, it's time.
7: J-
4: 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Playhouse.
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1: Seeking justice for the injured. Okay, I just heard something. I have to find out if it's true. Hold on.
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15: 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About that morning.
0: The goal this morning has always been, and it's every morning, to try and get you some free money. So if you're ready, so are we. Let's go.
4: You need cash. 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
0: Up to $5,000 could go right in your pocket or your purse, but you do have to be caller number 10 right now at 320-251-1047. Rank our plays so far this morning. How have they been?
1: That last one was kind of a catastrophe. I would say we're at like a C+, B-.
0: I think that's pretty fair.
1: Yeah.
0: 320-251-1047. We're looking for somebody with a game this morning. Like, your game is high level. You want this money. We want to pay it out. 320-251-1047. If you're caller number 10 right now, you get a chance to play Free Money High Low with us for up to $5,000. Good luck.

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1: You need cash. We got it for you. It's free money high low.
2: We go to Ashby for Ashley, who's caller number 10 this morning. Now, Ashley, I love to ask people when they get on the show with us, what are you up to? It always leads to some kind of a good conversation. Now, of all the times I've ever uttered the words, hey, good morning, it's Kat and JJ, what are you up to? I have never once in all the years I've been doing this had anyone say, we just dropped our dog off to get the road gear taken out.
3: You're not going to stand there and hold its paw or anything?
2: Well, they put them under.
3: Well,
4: yeah, they put them under.
2: I don't know if...
4: But we got to pick her up today.
2: I don't know if vets actually will let you be in the little operating room with them. It's probably not hygienic, but all right. So no puppies in the future, but a healthy dog, hopefully. I hope things go well. Let's take a look at maybe covering the cost of that and then some with your free money high-low play here. Have you heard this game before?
4: No.
2: Okay, so it's pretty simple. What we do is Kat just opened up her envelope, and there is a dollar amount in there, somewhere between $1 and $5,000. Your objective is to start rattling off guesses as to how much you think is in there. Now, after your first guess, we'll start the clock, and Kat will tell you whether your next guess should be higher or lower. You follow her directions, and if you get on this number before the clock expires, you can have all this money. So now that we've kind of explained it, do you have any questions?
4: I'm ready.
2: Okay, we're ready to go when you are. You fire off your first guess whenever you'd like. Ashley from Ashby, good luck with free money high low.
4: $4,700.
3: Lower.
4: $3,500.
3: Lower.
4: $2,500.
3: Lower.
4: $1,500.
3: Higher.
4: $1,700.
3: Higher. We were in slow motion. $2,189 was the number. Skipped right over it.
2: All right, Ashley. Darn well, it. Unfortunately, what's your dog's name, by the way?
4: Precious is.
2: Precious is.
4: Yes.
3: Okay.
4: She's a little wiener dog.
3: Well.
2: Did you name that dog?
4: Yeah, her technical name is Mary Bell, but we all call her Precious is.
3: Okay. Well, get her a begging strip or something. She's going through it today.
4: Yeah.
2: All right. Well, hey, we appreciate you joining the show. I wish I could give you some money, but we'll at least kick some well wishes out to Precious's.
4: All right. Thank you, guys.
2: You bet. Have a great morning. Precious's.
3: Precious's. I don't know if I could yell that out the back door.
2: Precious's.
3: Precious's. Come inside. Yeah. It doesn't roll off the tongue for me.
2: Precious's, did you poop on the floor? Precious's, eat all your dog food. Unfortunately, we can't get her that money. But that's the first time I've ever had anybody respond to, what are you doing? Oh, we're having our pet spayed or neutered right now.
3: Glad you asked.
2: Another shot of free money high low. Three more of them tomorrow with us.

0: kind of starting to set the table for tomorrow morning's show already. If you're a regular, you're going to have a good time with us tomorrow. So plays of Free Money High Low during the 6, 7, and 8 o'clock hours, guaranteed. We'll also have our last pair of tickets for the Thunder from Down Under show, which is November 14th at Grand Casino Hinkley. And that'll happen about 8:30, right after Johnny D's second old school mix of the morning. So Friday is going to be jam-packed, but we're not ready to put a cap on Thursday quite yet. We still want to be able to get you into our Psychic Kim gallery reading, where we get a bunch of listeners together and we get free readings from Psychic Kim. And it's a really cool event. And I know we kind of beta tested it once, and it went off better than we thought. So we thought, let's bring it back again. That's coming up November 15th.
1: Yeah, so noon to 2. If you have that date open, and only if you have that date open, make sure that you are texting the word gallery to 320-251-1047. And we have had an overwhelming response. I think you expected that. So we're going to find 10 people, and then you get to bring a plus one. And we're going to sit down and see what she hits on. It's going to be very fun. And very emotional.
0: How long are you leaving this keyword open for?
1: I think we'll find our winners since we had a big response, and maybe people are driving until tomorrow morning.
0: Oh, okay. So you got all day today to text the word gallery, G-A-L-L-E-R-Y. Gallery is the word you should text to 320-251-1047. If you're on the road right now, don't text while you're driving. You've got all day to do this. Kat's going to grab a select handful of winners, and she'll contact you tomorrow to let you know to keep it open on your calendar. So good luck on that.
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0: One more round of paparazzi that we should probably dig into, because there is gossip to get at. What you digging on?
1: All right, let's get to it. 50 Cent, I feel like he would be a friend that I would want to have. Do you have one of those friends in your life that they value you a lot? How he thinks you can get there if you're struggling with that right now. That's coming up with Radio Paparazzi next.
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0: You know, all week long, we're giving away tickets to check out the Thunder from Down Under. There'll be a Grand Casino Hinkley November 14th. Kat's hosting the show. So if you'd like to go and make this a fun night out with the ladies, just keep it close. The Playhouse has got you all week long on KCLD.
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14: Shocker. I heard that she supports cutting funding for St. Cloud Public Schools, too.
13: Really?
14: And then using our tax dollars to pay for private schools for wealthy families in the Twin Cities.
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14: Same here. I won't be voting to put SUEK in the State House. That's for darn sure.
13: This independent expenditure is paid for by Minnesota Family Prosperity Project. It is not coordinated with or approved by any candidate, nor is any candidate responsible for it.
0: How would you like to win a $100 gift card to Lakes Area Cosmetic Bar? 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

0: divorced. 53% of the people who get married get divorced, and when they do, they forget to be friends.
1: That's very wise.
2: I agree. All right, so Ella Langley, you never know if you follow her on social media. She might take your advice. You're like, you know what? That track is going to make it to number one. You can help her pick her next hit.
3: These days, I can just put it on my social media and see how they feel about it. And so I think the connection with my fans has been really cool. But also, no one should ever know that much about what people are saying about them. So yeah. It's definitely challenging, but equally as gratifying.
1: I know she's young and just kind of new to the business still, but she sounds like seasoned.
2: I know. She's been hanging out with a lot of seasoned artists, so I think that that has rubbed off. Blowing out their candles today, the OG Fergie, the Duchess of York, Sarah Ferguson, turning 67.
4: Coming up next with Kat and JJ.
1: Yeah, it's like Kim was with us this morning, and we did free readings. And the best part about these is we don't know what's going to be said by Psychic Kim. We don't know the questions we're going to get. And they were all over the place this morning, including a young woman who said, we just had somebody knock on our door and want to buy our house, and it's not even on the market. What did Psychic Kim tell her? Hang on for this and a whole lot more of these coming up.

0: Always a good time when we get Psychic Kim on our show, and it's usually like every other Thursday from 7:30 till 8 if you're planning on calling in and asking a question, but we make it very easy. If you can get on the radio with us, you can ask Psychic Kim anything you want. It ran the gamut from, hey, my kid is struggling in reading, to people are giving us an offer on our house and it's not even for sale, to my daughter passed away 10 years ago. Is there any way to connect with her? A lot of stuff happened this morning with Psychic Kim. You get a quick dose of it coming up next.
1: Comedy gold.
2: Kids need, right? You come to my house, I go full size, not fun size. Full size, not fun. What's fun about this? Nothing, actually. Truth be told, you know what's fun? Candy bar you can lay down on. Yeah, that's fun. I rock full size, if you will, and I have all the candy food groups represented. And when I say that, I mean, you know, I have a chocolate caramel situation for you, if you will. Chocolate peanut butter, chocolate with nougat, chocolate with nuts. Not a lot of nuts. Not, I'm not going to unload an Almond Joy on you and expect you to dig that, man. That is too much nuts, Johnny Protein. Go lift weights elsewhere, all right? That's not what we're about tonight. Maybe we do a Snickers or Mr. Goodbar. That's good proportions right there. Some, if not all, of the M&M family at my party. What if I don't like chocolate at all? Well, don't sweat that, my friend, because then I have you covered in what I like to refer to the pectin-based fruit chews. I.e. Skittles, Dots, Jujubes, Mexican hats if I can find them. Razzles, Razzles, half candy, half gum. What is it? Don't overthink it. Let the razzle become you. Eat it, chew it, spit it out, put it in your sister's hair. Don't worry about it. It's Halloween, man. Don't overthink this.
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0: Hi, Jeannie. How are you doing?
19: Good.
0: Good. What's your quote? We're great, too. Thanks for asking. What's your question for Psychic Kim?
19: All right. I have lost my dad. It will be 25 years now on Halloween. And I had a dream about him the other night, and it felt so real, like he was there. But he told me he had a message for me, and I got woke up. And I was just kind of wondering if you would know what that message might be.
0: Kim, why are you giggling?
20: Just because there's been an influx of people having dreams of loved ones, like in this last week, like you would not believe. And so when you said he has a message, I got woke up because that was the message. Wake up.
21: So, wake up, like wake up. You're doing something that you are not supposed to be doing and change it type of wake up.
20: Right. Like, so if her body was going to go into like a leg cramp. Okay. So it was like, wake up. So then the body doesn't go into a leg cramp, or wake up because you're going to snore or something like that.
19: That's crazy because I have been fighting with my potassium, and I did have leg cramps that morning.
21: Oh my gosh, that's crazy!
19: I did. I got up and I went to go walk, and I didn't. I wasn't able to walk.
21: That's
19: my leg
21: that's
19: cramped up so bad.
20: That's why I was telling you wake up so you take care of it. Yep.
0: Well, Jeannie, you're kind of a classic overthinker, aren't you?
19: I am.
0: Yeah, all right. Well, the old man's reading it. I hope you have a great morning. Thanks for checking in.
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0: So you probably don't know it, but most songs you could identify in the first 5 seconds, or at least you catch a vibe in the first 5 seconds. But what songs ever made are the most identifiable in the first 5 seconds? What song just popped into your head when you heard that? Text it to us at 320-251-1047. We'll see if you're in the majority in a few.

0: to you.
1: So Wednesday morning, we stumbled upon something interesting when we played Meet Virginia by Train. It was a great listener request, and we had people texting in, oh my God, I'm going to be late for work because you guys are playing the song. I can't turn it off. And we thought, it's probably just the first 5 or 10 seconds of that song that really get you. So we turned it into a fun segment this morning where we're just talking about songs that are the most identifiable in the first 5 or 10 seconds. If you missed it, it was crazy how many songs you probably know by just hearing the first note. And I think we came up with a champion. If you missed it this morning, you're going to want to hear this next.
2: 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This is the Playhouse with Kat and JJ. The morning
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6: Talking with Nick Erkins, Erkins Water. 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
7: Hey, you too, Bob. Appreciate it.
6: You know, I have turned on the faucet in the fall, living in a community where the water is treated, but I have still turned on that faucet in the fall, and I smell that musty stuff. What is that?
7: Yeah, we'll get that sometimes on a addition of a city that is maybe at the very end of the water line, at the end of the water main, doesn't get used very often, or it's a lot of people leaving for the winters and coming back, and that water's sitting stagnant in that big 6 or 4 inch water main pipe.
6: Right.
7: So sometimes, you know, just the city doing hydrant flushings aren't quite enough, and then you get some stagnant water. Typically, a good carbon filter or backwashing carbon filter can help with that stagnation. It's kind of removing any sort of solids that may have precipitated out of the water, and then just kind of adapting and helping with that taste.
6: Folks, reach out to Erkins Water. Again, as close as a phone call away, they're in Cold Spring, 685-8762. Erkins Water.
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1: This experiment turned out exactly the way I was hoping it would. We started talking yesterday real quick about the most identifiable first 5 seconds of any song ever made. Songs you just can't turn off because immediately you turn up the radio when you hear the first 5 seconds.
0: Yeah.
1: And we have so many people checking in. I'm going to play the one that got the single most texts in a couple of seconds. But how about this one? I forgot all about this song.
0: The Anitas. I just think Cruel Intentions right away.
1: Oh, right. It is in there. Yeah, right. Is that when they find out she's got the cocaine in her necklace and stuff, right?
3: Yep. She walks out. Everybody knows he's driving in his convertible. What a great movie.
1: Had a couple of dings on this one.
3: Oh, yeah.
1: All right. Easily identifiable. You know it's Britney. I don't know what it is about AC/DC, but almost every one of their songs is easily identifiable when you hear the first couple of seconds. You know that's going to be Hell's Bells.
3: Calling for you.
1: A lot of people saying Michael Jackson's Billie Jean.
3: A lot of Prince songs. Frankie's like, what a great topic. I have so many. Fireflies by Hell's City. Black Parade. Oh, Hey There, Delilah.
1: Welcome to the Black Parade is definitely one. This is identifiable. I thought this was an interesting text that we got.
13: Yo, listen up. Here's the story about a little guy.
1: Right? You know this one right away. It's Eiffel 65. You probably don't know the group. But you know how I said Nirvana's Smells Like Teen Spirit is probably the most identifiable? I think I'm going to admit that I was wrong.
3: What?
1: I think this.
3: You don't do that.
1: Is the single most identifiable 5 seconds of any song ever created. Whoops.
3: I agree.
1: I mean, who doesn't know it?
3: Yeah.
1: Who doesn't know when you hear the first 5 seconds of this?
3: Good suggestion, Jennifer.
14: Turn it up.
1: I think that's the winner.
15: It's Kat and JJ in the Playhouse and on demand.
1: So I'm not sure if you know this, but Kat not only is the host of this show, but she produces this show. She's got several of her own syndicated radio shows all across the world, including the subcontinent and, you know, places in Switzerland, regardless. But she's also the head culture club member here at our broadcast company, and she takes it very seriously. Yesterday, there was a chili cook-off, and she fully expected to win, didn't. She was the only person that voted for her chili, I think. And we heard a lot of shakedown from the chili cook-off here yesterday. And if you want to really get an inside look as to how things work here at the radio station, you're going to want to be here next.

0: If it's in demand,
1: believe it.
0: It's on demand.
2: Give it to me.
3: It's Kat and JJ in the Playhouse and on demand.
4: Yesterday was, and I missed it, and I appreciate you pointing out that I wasn't there. Our broadcasting department's annual chili cook-off.
5: Yeah.
4: Who was the lame-ass chili cooker that didn't get one vote?
5: That was Jackie. So I walked by her office. I said, do you have a chili in the cook-off? She goes, I do. And get this. People are going to love it because all of the vegetables are from my garden. And the turkey is non-hormoned and like went into this like thoughtfully made chili. And I said, that's all well and good, Jackie, but if it sucks, it doesn't even matter. If it's gross, it was not good.
4: So there's carnage in our break room this morning. There's just stuff everywhere. And I could see that somebody left out the count because people would anonymously vote on which chili they liked the best.
5: Yeah.
4: And I saw that somebody had, you know, taken a piece of paper and was making little scratch marks for, you know, as they were counting the votes. And I'm like, oh, my God, who had number three? They didn't get one single vote.
5: And I did not vote for her. I couldn't in good conscience do that.
4: What place did your chili get?
5: I had that one vote.
4: So you got one vote? You were not
5: but
4: the
5: in
4: worst.
5: My defense, they ran out of outlets. And so mine was over by the toaster. Nobody even saw my crock pot over there. People kept saying, there's a sixth chili. And I said, yes, it's mine.
4: And then they went and tried it and didn't love it.
5: Well, no, they go, this tastes familiar. It's because I put Hormel. It was just Hormel in my... Yeah.
4: God, it's people like you that wreck these things. You know, you wonder why I don't show up.
5: The first year we did the chili cook-off, 9 cans of Hormel got me first place. I got the chili cook-off ring.
4: What's the first place? What do you get for that?
5: Crock pot, and then you get $25 to a meat joint around here.
4: So you get some free meat. And a brand new crock pot or one of your used ones?
5: No, it was a brand new one.
4: All right.
5: Yeah.
4: Well, that's probably worth it.
5: I went and got it at Walmart.
4: A bunch of cans of Hormel in there.
5: Yeah, so it was good. Nobody asked about you, so.
4: Nor would I expect them to.
5: Yeah, not one person.
4: I was out serving my community, which is one of
5: our... What does that mean? What were you doing?
4: I was preparing for a football game that I coach at in our community.
5: At 11:30.
4: Yeah. You don't watch film?
5: I don't.
4: I was doing everything I could to try and help these boys win.
5: I like to watch film of Jackie making her...
4: You guys just sat here and stuffed your faces full of free food. So, unfortunately, I wasn't able to do that. I'd really like to. Brian, I was thinking the same thing, but I was trying to be a nice guy today.
5: I did not vote for myself, Brian.
4: You absolutely got the one vote from yourself or your husband.
5: Derek would not even vote for me. No. He goes, this is trash. I can't believe you try to do this every year to pull one over.
4: A little bit of a food snob he is, huh?
5: He takes it very seriously. And every bite he'd like try to find notes of like smokiness, you know, he'd be like, is there like some red wine reduced? No, there's not. It's chili from a can.
2: On demand.
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is the trash that certain servers are dealing with on almost a daily basis. I get it. I get you wanting to either change careers, never go back to the serving industry. You're going to hear what this waitress had happened to her. She almost had a tip.

0: Tipping someone in the service industry is purely based on the service that you get. Was your water refilled? Did they come to your table with a smile? Not if they have a hot booty and won't date you.
1: So I work as a server, and tonight this one guy asked me for my phone number, and I said, no, thank you. And he asked again. I said, no, sorry, I don't give my phone number to patrons. But then he proceeds to scratch out the tip on the receipt.
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0: I love news like this. 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But there are certain stores that are looking out for you as the hostess of Thanksgiving. How much your meal will not cost you, and everybody is going to be eating good. All right, that's coming up next.
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0: would risk the eye because it was kind of distracting. 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
1: Put a glass one in there instead?
0: He's in the limelight, you know. 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Pun intended.
1: I can't believe you did it. You,
0: I stumbled you across are that one. 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

0: of all of my family's get-togethers, and I love it. I don't mind. I like opening my doors, everybody laughing, drink in hand, good food being eaten. Thanksgiving is one of my favorite holidays, and now to know that Aldi is making it easier for you. They now have an incredible Thanksgiving meal deal. 10 people, $39. Everybody's meal is going to cost about $4. That's a 16-pound turkey. All the sides. You have the sweet potatoes. You have the green bean casserole. So what you do when you go into the Aldi, you look for the turkey logo sticker. And that is one of the items included in the Thanksgiving pack. Look at how much money you're not spending.
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0: What age level of your children scared you the most? 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That's pretty spooky. This dad answers the question, which age level has been absolutely terrifying? 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
19: 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I wish Senator Eric Putnam would focus on lowering costs, not raising them. Putnam voted to spend an $18 billion surplus and then voted to raise taxes by another $10 billion. $10 billion. 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That's politics as usual. I think it's time for a change. I'm opposing Eric Putnam in November. We need to get Minnesota back on track. This independent expenditure is paid for by ProJobs Majority. It is not coordinated with or approved by any candidate, nor is any candidate responsible for it.
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1: So the Farmer's Almanac has been helping us out for many, many years, and they're usually right when it comes to how the winter's going to be, but now they're helping us with Halloween candy. How much Halloween candy should you buy? Well, when we lived at our old house in St. Joe, one year we'd have a bunch, and then another year we would have nobody. This year we're not having anybody. Not because Kat almost burnt some people with our Norwegian fire torch from our friend Joel last Halloween, and she was giving out expired beers to the adults, but because we're going to be judging a costume contest at Grand Casino, so we won't even be there this year. But how much should you buy? Well, there's actually a mathematical equation behind this, and I'm going to try and help you figure it out, okay? So let's go ahead and do some math. What it says is you need to take last year's trick-or-treater count while allowing for changes in the weather, neighborhood events, and the day of the week. So, two fun sizes per treater, plus 10% extra. And let's say you got 100 visitors last year, so that's about 220 pieces. 61% of people plan on handing out candy this year, and they say for the best prices, wait for the second to last week of October. Oh, and all this changes if you're one of the people that give away the full-size candy bars. Then we're talking about a whole different equation. And I'm going to need to know your address.
2: Candy bars.
0: Derek Lee, KCLD.

0: every age of your children has a different level of terrifying experiences, like stranger danger. When they're infants, you want to make sure that you give them everything they need to survive this world. And then when they get into the teenage world, like driving, that's terrifying as well. This dad's like pre-K all the way.
1: And don't get me wrong, I know that teenagers come with real problems, but at least there's a chance you can reason with them. You ever try to reason with a three-year-old who wants their toast cut into triangles after you already cut it into squares? You have no recourse. There's no diplomacy. It's a failed state.
2: I went to the moped store with shoppers. The salesman's like, what up? What's your budget? And I'm like, honestly, I don't know nothing about mopeds. He said,
3: I got the one for you. Follow me.
2: Ooh, it's too real. Chrome down mirror, I don't need a windshield. Banana seat, a canopy on two wheels.

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Up to $5,000, thanks to our friends at Kia of St. Cloud. And it can be pretty easy. You beat that clock. Next chance to play for all of that money. What number is in the envelope? 3, 4, and 5 this afternoon with Derek Lee.

Friday morning, our final pair of tickets to check out the Thunder from Down Under. That show at Grand Casino Hinkley, November 14th. Kat will host it. You will join her along with a friend if you're here to win your tickets at 8:30 Friday morning.

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You're watching someone do something and you're getting hot for them. You're like, knock it off. You don't look good. That is how I felt watching the security footage of this burglar trying to steal Mac Mini. Have you not seen it? I'm going to give you a minute if you're by your computer, all right? Don't do it while you're driving. And then we're going to talk about it next.

0: Not only did this guy fail at every aspect of this Mac Mini burglary when he broke into a tech store, but the visual, the photo that they have of this man is crystal clear. You can see every pore in his face.
1: I come in, the window was smashed to pieces. Just him grabbing the boxes and taking them out with him. Just empty boxes. Our computers were right there in front of them. They just steal the boxes instead. A really low IQ.
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0: Have you gotten on board with any food trends? You know which one I want to try? The Rockefeller oysters. This is where you get a tin of oysters, have I lost you? And then you drain out all the oil, and then you put some olive oil in it, some garlic, some cheese, and you air fry it. It looks so good with crackers, but I don't know. Can I hop on it? I have the number one food trend that you're going to see in 2027. Yes, we're talking about that already because it is almost that time. I'll tell you what it is next.
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13: Eric Putnam just doesn't give a damn if you're rich or powerful. That's why he took on Big Pharma to cap drug costs and push back on big tech's data centers to stop them from raising costs. Putnam even took on his own party, including Tim Walz, and worked with Republicans to crack down on fraud with tougher penalties for stealing from taxpayers. Eric Putnam always has and always will stand up for Minnesotans.
14: But Bernie Perryman bows down to the powerful when it helps her career. After a disgraced politician was accused of inappropriately touching his own daughter starting at age 9, Perryman actually called on others to show their appreciation for the abuser and even endorsed him. Now his money is helping her campaign. Perryman put her pursuit of power ahead of justice for an abused daughter. Perryman will never put Minnesotans first.
13: This independent expenditure is paid for by the DFL Senate Caucus. It is not coordinated with or approved by any candidate, nor is any candidate responsible for it.
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0: sharing that she is loving the ramen trend that really kind of had an upswing in 2026. But Whole Foods is already out with their prediction of what's going to be the biggest food trend of 2027. Big on Japanese comfort foods. That's what they're saying you're going to see a lot of. Plus, Beautrition. That's nutrition for your beauty. So they're going to have foods that are marketed for skin health, hydration, collagen. I love the funny memes where it's like, listen, I didn't know about water until I was in my mid-30s. And everybody has huge water jugs that they're sucking down every day. But I mean, it's beneficial for your body. So what food trend have you tried and you thought it was really cool? What was it?
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0: Have you ever gone to New York City and you were there to take it all in? You were going to go to Times Square and take that touristy photo with all the jumbotrons. Maybe you were going to hop in one of those amazing horse-drawn carriages and go around Times Square and Central Park. Guess what? That will not be an option anymore, and I'll tell you when they're going to start getting rid of that iconic move. Next.
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13: Army Jag officer, veteran, prosecutor, and lifelong Minnesotan, Ron Schutz has spent his life fighting for Minnesota. 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As a prosecutor, he took on dangerous criminals and put them behind bars. As a trial attorney, he took on big corporations and won. As your next Attorney General, Ron Schutz will stop the fraudsters taking advantage of Minnesota taxpayers, enforce the law, and retire Keith Ellison's pro-crime agenda. Keith Ellison has led a culture of corruption, allowing criminals to steal billions of dollars from Minnesota taxpayers, pardoning a child rapist, and turning a blind eye to fraud at every level of government. If you're tired of paying into the system and watching criminals take advantage of it, on November 3rd, vote Ron Schutz for Attorney General and put an end to Keith Ellison's pro-crime agenda. 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
14: 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I'm so

0: horse-drawn carriages. They are, to people that don't live in New York, amazing. You go there, you're like, wow, look at that. If you live in New York, you're like, oh, look at that. There they go again. I guess forever they've been protested by animal activists. Then that teen was trampled by one, which encouraged them to make this move. But it looks like in the next 3 years, it'll be obsolete. You won't be able to find them going through Central Park.
1: I think that we have a civic responsibility to ensure that we are not leaving anybody out to dry. Over the course of this entire conversation, I have always spoken about the importance of taking care of the workers in this industry. When it comes to the horses, I don't think the vision is that the horses would then continue to perform this kind of work elsewhere. There have been a lot of different proposals that have been forward, whether it's sanctuary, whether it's then being taken in by farms, things of that nature.
2: Let's go.

The Old School at Noon is on right now. Are you ready to go? And this hour, once again, a family four-pack to go to the Kids and Parents Expo coming up on the 24th at River's Edge Convention Center. More details and

0: the face, lives to tell about it, and still has an amazing career, finds out what Diddy's been up to, does a docu-series about him, and isn't even shooketh when Diddy sends him funeral flowers.
1: Let me though point out the difference between you and others. Somebody will say something about you. You will then make a multi-part documentary about them.
2: That's a commitment.
3: Yeah. I would do research. I'm hiring research.
1: You actually won an Emmy for your trolling with that Sean Combs documentary. Didn't he send you flowers or something like that after that?
3: Yeah, he sent me like a funeral.
1: You were at a club or something in this
3: Club 11. And it showed up, and I was like, yo, who sent me? And I was like, oh, okay, no.

0: 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You know, I had to do it. It is the Halloween spooky season, and people are really getting into the theme of Halloween. This guy working on what?
1: I just signed up for an evil laugh competition.

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11: 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Now, Zachary Dorholt wants to join them at the Capitol. 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On November 3rd, vote no on Zachary Dorholt for state representative.
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0: hear the same.
1: We all know the drama with the whole Kelly Clarkson going to that Brooklyn art shop, and it was almost like a Pretty Woman moment where they looked her up and down. She might have been wearing sweats. I don't know. Who doesn't know who Kelly Clarkson is? But she wanted to buy a $15,000 piece of art on the wall, and they were like, maybe we'll show you to the cheaper side of the store. A woman is coming forward saying, listen, I have something for you to buy, Kelly. Look at me over here. You're going to hear that next. New York City.

0: Okay, Kelly Clarkson didn't quite get the bird art that she was hoping for at that art shop in Brooklyn. And now, cut to death threats to the shop owner and its employees. This woman, however, she's like, I'll take your money, Kelly.
1: Kelly Clarkson tried to buy a bird in a store for $15,000. They didn't give it to her. Kelly, I will go outside. I will get you any parakeet. I'll get you a parrot that'll talk back to you and sit on your stoop, whatever you... I'll come and I'll set it up for you. For $15,000, Kel, I'll get you whatever bird you want.
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it. 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
0: More and more you hear, chivalry is dead. 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
19: $9 billion in fraud and counting. Tim Walz and Democrats did nothing to stop the fraud. In fact, they allowed it. Now, Zachary Dorholt wants to join them at the Capitol. Politicians like Dorholt voted against holding government officials accountable, against stopping the fraud, and against property tax relief. Dorholt will stand with politicians, not us. On November 3rd, vote no on Zachary Dorholt for state representative.
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0: a very thoughtful husband. He makes sure that I have as little work to do as possible. And I love that. I'll never pump my gas if he's around by me. So he does things to show me that, you know, he's my man. And this woman's like, come on, hubby, you got to step it up.
1: Well, I just watched a sweet, precious little old guy get out of his car, walk around it, and open the door for his girl. Me and my husband could be on our way back to the car. Both of us are already standing on our feet near my door, and he would just walk his happy self all the way around the car to his side, let himself in. There could be fentanyl on that handle. He gonna let me touch it anyway. He don't care. If I pass out, he gonna drive off, go home, not have to deal with me the rest of the day. Come on.

to get your hands on that money, I get it. Up to $5,000, thanks to our friends at Kia of St. Cloud. And it can be pretty easy. You beat that clock. Next chance to play for all of that money. What number is in the envelope? 3, 4, and 5 this afternoon with Derek Lee.

0: to the afternoon show where you know me, Derek Lee, as a pleasantly plump, fun guy. Well, today's show might be just a little bit different. I am pleasantly plump, but the shot I take, Mounjaro, for my diabetes, quote-unquote, it is for my, you know, pre-diabetic symptoms. It's not to lose weight, because I've definitely plateaued. You know, I lost 10 pounds and that was it. But after I take it on Tuesdays, 2 days later, it gives me the worst indigestion, and my mucus is just all thick and gross, and I can't sleep, you know, comfortably. Well, I was up all night last night, so I'm very, very tired, so things might get a little weird.
1: Please, no gibberish tonight, please, I beg you.
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pair of tickets to check out The Thunder from Down Under. That show at Grand Casino Hinkley, November 14th. Kat will host it. You will join her along with a friend if you're here to win your tickets at 8:30 Friday morning.

0: weird because I didn't get a lot of sleep? Well, things are about to get weird. And I apologize for this next question. But armpits. I want to know about your boyfriends.
1: They are nice and hairy.
0: So are mine. My armpit hair is like growing down the side of my body. It's got like sideburns.
1: That's so hot.
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0: if you don't watch football with your man or significant other, you don't love them. 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Why can't she watch, you know, one game with me? No, it's boring.
1: Exactly.
0: What?
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0: Coming back to you.
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1: Well, if you know me, you know I'm one heck of a healthy guy. 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
13: 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I wish Senator Eric Putnam would focus on lowering costs, not raising them. Putnam voted to spend an $18 billion surplus and then voted to raise taxes by another $10 billion. $10 billion. 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That's politics as usual. I think it's time for a change. I'm opposing Eric Putnam in November. We need to get Minnesota back on track. 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It is not coordinated with or approved by any candidate, nor is any candidate responsible for it.
14: It's Derek Lee.
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0: don't mind, but according to my research that I've done on the internet lately, it's time for my medicine right now. 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By the way, this is coffee.
1: It's the Derek Lee

0: They say time goes fast when you're having fun, and look at that. First hour of the show, pretty much done. It's me, Derek Lee, afternoons.
1: Holy shit, no way.
0: What? Why are you so surprised? You thought I was going to be have a much deeper voice?
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0: Oh, I know why you're surprised, because we haven't given anything away yet. 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
8: $9 billion in fraud and counting. Tim Walz and Democrats did nothing to stop the fraud. In fact, they allowed it. Now, Zachary Dorholt wants to join them at the Capitol. Politicians like Dorholt voted against holding government officials accountable, against stopping the fraud, and against property tax relief. Dorholt will stand with politicians, not us. On November 3rd, vote no on Zachary Dorholt for state representative.
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0: Let me start off by saying I love you for you and your choices. I mean, I also love Kenny Rogers chicken, but not as much as Papa Murphy's pizza.
1: Hello?
0: Hi, who's this?
1: My name's Craig.
0: Craig, how are you? It's Derek Lee from KCLD. You win!
1: That's awesome.
0: Buddy. Got yourself some Papa Murphy's pizza, and you voted like pretty much everyone else. You wanted to hear a little Juice Newton, huh?
1: Yeah, my mom hated that song. It's hilarious.
0: So that's why you want to play it?
1: Every time it would come on. Oh, yeah, for sure.
0: Okay. Did you have any cool nicknames like Juice or anything growing up?
1: Maybe like a Tom Tom.
0: Okay, that's a cool name. Yeah. I had Bear. I don't know why.
1: Okay.
0: I mean, now I look like a bear. I'm all hairy and fat, but back then
1: there
0: I...
1: There you go. Somebody knew.

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0: I have a lot of nicknames. One is Mr. Moneybags, because we play Free Money High Low three times this afternoon. 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When I was in radio in Texas, my nickname was Lil D. It was because of my deformity. Well, I like to call it a deformity. Most people say it looks like a scared turtle. Sometimes you can't pick your nickname.
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requested that Johnny D mix in my favorite Prince song of all time into the weekend rollout. 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

0: things like Free Money High Low with Key of St. Cloud is going to be happening closer to 3:35 than 3:30. I don't know everything. That's why when you call, I ask you weird questions so we can get to know each other a little bit better. Tell me a fun fact.
1: I am a book of useless knowledge.
0: Really? So are you one of those guys that are like really, really smart, like Mensa, the weird?
1: Well, Derek Lee, I'm not one of them, but you know how I get down.

0: If you creeping, just don't let me find out.
1: Oh God.
0: Get a hotel, never bring them to the house.
1: Oh God.
2: It's me, Derek Lee, afternoons. I don't understand why people don't believe things that I say sometimes. I mean, yeah, I make a lot of things up, but I'm funny when I do it.
3: Mr. Lee.
2: Yes, sir.
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0: 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Right, Shelly?
1: Do I need to call back in 5 minutes?
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1: Okay, I'm calling you back at 3:35, and you know, if you want to, you can text me the amount. You know,
0: that would be cheating, and I can't do that. I'm sorry.
1: Okay, darling, I'm calling back in 5 minutes.
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17: 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As a prosecutor, he took on dangerous criminals and put them behind bars. As a trial attorney, he took on big corporations and won. 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Keith Ellison has led a culture of corruption, allowing criminals to steal billions of dollars from Minnesota taxpayers, pardoning a child rapist, and turning a blind eye to fraud at every level of government. If you're tired of paying into the system and watching criminals take advantage of it, on November 3rd, vote Ron Schutz for Attorney General and put an end to Keith Ellison's pro-crime agenda. 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
18: As a new mom, it's been hard to make ends meet. The cost of gas, groceries, and healthcare are hard on our family's budget. And then came the tax bill. It was higher than ever. I wish Senator Eric Putnam would focus on lowering costs, not raising them. Putnam voted to spend an $18 billion surplus and then voted to raise taxes by another $10 billion. $10 billion. Gas taxes up, payroll taxes up, even new delivery fees. 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That's politics as usual. I think it's time for a change. I'm opposing Eric Putnam in November. We need to get Minnesota back on track. This independent expenditure is paid for by ProJobs Majority. It is not coordinated with or approved by any candidate, nor is any candidate responsible for it.

0: you'll lose it all.
1: Well, this is your first play of the afternoon. We do three total, 3:30, 4:30, and 5:30. Yes, I know I'm a little bit late, but better late than never, right? Caller number 10, who's going to play for the first time? Well, that is John. Hello, John. How are you?
2: Good. And yourself?
1: I'm doing good. Now, John is a first-time player, right?
2: That is correct.
1: Like ever, ever, ever?
2: Ever, ever.
1: I love it. Okay. Well, the good news is, John, all you got to do is be fast to get the cash, and we're going to give it to you. The better news is, what are you going to do with the money when you win it?
2: I got to win it first to decide.
1: Okay. I understand. You don't want to put it out there anymore, or, you know, just in case, jinx yourself. Okay, but I got a different question before we find out your amount on this envelope here, okay? Have you ever injured yourself while eating?
2: Not that I can't say I have.
1: No, you never like poked yourself in the eye with a fork while eating because you got so hungry or?
2: No.
1: Okay. Last night.
2: I burned myself cooking on a grill.
1: Okay. Well, that counts. That counts. I burnt myself last night too with pizza sauce. I couldn't wait. And the pizza was like bubbling. And I took a bite into it and it went, and like the sauce squirted out of the side and onto my lip. And now it looks like I have a herpy on my lip. But I swear it's just a burn. Okay. Okay, John? It's not a herpy. It's a burn.
2: It's a burn.
1: Stop judging me, John! All right? I swear, it's a burn! Okay, anyway. Let's go ahead and open up your thing here and see what we got for you. It hurts, too, by the way. Oh, so gross looking on camera. All right. I'm ready if you are ready, John. Are you ready?
2: I am ready.
1: All right. It's between $104,000 and $5,000. And your game, John, will start with your first guess.
2: $2,700.
1: Lower.
2: $2,400.
1: Higher.
2: $2,500.
1: Lower.
2: $2,450.
1: Lower.
2: $2,440.
1: Lower.
2: $2,430.
1: Lower. Oh. Sorry, dude. It was 24-19. 24-19. Not a bad play for your first time, though. But good news is we'll have another chance for you to in about an hour at 4:30, okay?
2: Okay, thank you.
1: All right, thank you, John. And don't worry, I'll feel better with my burnt lip. But if you have some balm or something you can send my way, that'd be great. All right. Anything but Valtrex.
2: All right.
1: All right. Thanks, buddy. Free money high low. Waiting for you to score the cash. Come get it. Just got to be fast with Key of St. Cloud and KCLD.

0: whoever you choose, they got to get kicked out of the studio, and then you'll be issued 5 words. Just give us the first 5 words that come to your brain. So, for instance, if I was to say car, you would say...
1: Drive.
0: If I was to say exercise, you would say...
1: No.
2: Catch Ken and

0: So I'm not big on, getting things until I actually need it. But I think I'm going to have to upgrade my computer. Not in here. Ooh. Yes. We got a good connection.
1: You've got mail.
0: Oh, look at this. A prince wants to make me rich.
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0: So as it gets colder and colder, we start getting closer and closer to the flu season. And nobody wants the flu. 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
15: $9 billion in fraud and counting. Tim Walz and Democrats did nothing to stop the fraud. In fact, they allowed it. Now, Zachary Dorholt wants to join them at the Capitol. Politicians like Dorholt voted against holding government officials accountable, against stopping the fraud, and against property tax relief. Dorholt will stand with politicians, not us. On November 3rd, vote no on Zachary Dorholt for state representative.
16: This independent expenditure is paid for by the HRCC. It is not coordinated with or approved by any candidate, nor is any candidate responsible for it.

0: for a way to ask a coworker a certain question without having to go to HR? Because she just had a baby, and the flu season is right around the corner, and apparently moms are baking breast milk into family foods to fight the flu.
1: Yummy!
0: Yeah! Lactating mothers, I need you. I want you to transform your your breast milk into sweet treats like pancakes, cupcakes, milkshakes. It's considered a superfood, I guess, because it's got antibodies, vitamins, macronutrients, and immune protective components. Stuff I don't know how to spell, but stuff that sounds delicious. So if you're a new mom and you're producing and you want to make some extra money on the side, let's have a chat. We just got to figure out how you're going to get it to me. I mean, I have an idea, but I'm not sure if you're comfortable with it.
2: Mama.
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0: with me, Derek Lee, on KCLD. Who's this?
1: What? It's Julie.
0: Oh.
1: Yeah.
0: Jeez, what's wrong with your voice?
1: What's wrong with you?
0: Nothing. You just sound like you, kind of got rode hard and put away wet.
1: Yeah, I wish.

0: questions for you. Do you want to win? If the answer is yes, be here at 4:30 for Free Money High Low and 4:50 for Husky Hockey tickets. Question number two. How do you make your nachos?
1: I like them with sour cream.
0: Ooh, okay. See, I like lots and lots and lots of cheese. Just when you think there's too much, you put a little more on.
1: See, I'm lactose intolerant.
0: Well, that sucks.
1: That does.
0: Especially because you're eating sour cream.
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0: So I love when we get a whole bunch of new people calling in to 320-251-1047. I know it's because of the money and free money high low. By the way, we end this game on October 30th. So there's still plenty of time for you to get in to win this cash. You just got to be fast with Key of St. Cloud.
1: I was just calling for the high low.
0: Oh, you're a little bit too early, you know.
1: All right, thanks. Bye.
0: Well, wait. You know, I control everything here. You could whisper sweet nothings into my ear. Maybe I could make you be caller 10.
1: I'll pass.
0: All right. Thanks. Anyway, bye.
1: Thanks. Bye.
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15: Eric Putnam just doesn't give a damn if you're rich or powerful. That's why he took on Big Pharma to cap drug costs and push back on big tech's data centers to stop them from raising costs. Putnam even took on his own party, including Tim Walz, and worked with Republicans to crack down on fraud with tougher penalties for stealing from taxpayers. Eric Putnam always has and always will stand up for Minnesotans.
16: But Bernie Perryman bows down to the powerful when it helps her career. After a disgraced politician was accused of inappropriately touching his own daughter starting at age 9, Perryman actually called on others to show their appreciation for the abuser and even endorsed him. Now his money is helping her campaign. Perryman put her pursuit of power ahead of justice for an abused daughter. Perryman will never put Minnesotans first.
15: This independent expenditure is paid for by the DFL Senate Caucus. It is not coordinated with or approved by any candidate, nor is any candidate responsible for it. Man, I feel like my

0: I need some help making you some money. You just gotta be fast.
1: 1047 KCLD. And Kiev St. Cloud is free cash. Just be fast or you'll lose it all.
0: Hang on, I'm sorry, I'm dealing with my microphone. It's limp again. It's becoming quite a problem, and we're definitely have to talk, not to a doctor, but to our engineer on why it keeps drooping on me. Anyway, hi, it's Derek Lee, and yes, I got cash for you. Your second chance today, this afternoon, actually, to win with Kiev St. Cloud and KCLD. Caller number 10, well, that would be Kim. Hello, Kim.
2: Hi.
0: How are you today?
2: I'm good. How are you?
0: I'm doing awesome. Is it raining where you are right now?
2: No.
0: No? Does it look like it's going to rain?
2: Yes.
0: Okay. All right. Do you like the rain?
2: No.
0: No.
2: I don't like it cold.
0: Yeah. It kicks up my my allergies when it rains, and my joints get sore for some reason. I don't know why. It's not like I work out or anything, but I'm just getting old. So, Kim, what are you going to do with the money if you win on Free Money High Low?
2: I'm going to use it for Christmas presents.
0: Okay. Am I on your list?
2: For sure.
0: Okay. And you know what I like, right?
2: Steak, right?
0: Are you trying to say I'm fat, Kim? Is that what you're trying to say?
2: No, I've just heard you say you like big, juicy steak.
0: I do. And I am fat. So, yes, I like that. Any kind of gift card or whatever. But, all right, one more question before we find out your information, your info or your amount. There we go. That's the word. Strangest dream you've ever had, Kim?
2: I had a dream about my father-in-law.
0: What about your father-in-law?
2: Like a
0: sex dream?
2: Not so... a dirty dream.
0: Wow! Did you ever tell him?
2: Yeah.
0: You did?
2: I get made fun of now.
0: Oh my god! wow, okay. Is your father-in-law good looking?
2: Not really.
0: So it was kind of a nightmare then, I guess.
2: I don't know what happened there.
0: All right. Well, that is crazy. But I like it. Thank you for letting me know that. All right. Let's go ahead and see your mount here. I'm ready to play. If you're ready to play, are you?
2: I am ready.
0: Okay. Then you know how to play, and your game will start with your first guess.
2: 3,000.
0: Higher.
2: 35.
0: Higher.
2: 4,000.
0: Higher.
2: 45.
0: Higher.
2: 46.
0: Higher.
2: 47.
0: Higher.
2: 48.
0: Higher. And out of time. Oh. Nobody heard that, right? Okay, good. 48-38. So, just think about all that money you could have won if you were just a little bit faster. You and your father-in-law could have ran off together.
2: Oh, thank you.
0: Yes. Good news is we'll have one more chance for you to play before the day ends. Right about 5:30 after the Vibe at 5, okay?
2: All right, thanks.
0: All right, thanks, Kim. Have a great day. Remember, more winning right around the corner. SCSU Husky hockey tickets. We're going to play Trivial Chase at 4:50 with KCLD.

0: afternoons with me, Derek Lee, on KCLD with Jen, or Jennifer, if you're her mother. Where do you work?
1: I work at Mill Sweet.
0: Really? 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
2: 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Dorholt will stand with politicians, not us. On November 3rd, vote no on Zachary Dorholt for state representative.
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0: It's a fun night out, and you get to go absolutely free. SCSU Husky Hockey, and you get to pick your weekend. 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
16: Chase!
0: B-Collar 10 right now to win.

0: Ladies and gentlemen, boys and girls, it's America's favorite game,
1: Trivial Chase.
0: And your host is none other than the really good-looking, very strong, long-haired, and skinny Derek Lee. Oh, thank you, thank you, thank you. I am here. My name is Derek Lee, but you need to make the claps nice and big for caller number 10. That is Brayden. Hello, Brayden.
2: Hello.
0: How are you?
2: I'm good.
0: Good. Brayden, have you ever played this game before? It's called Trivial Chase.
2: Nope.
0: No, never have.
2: Nope.
0: Are you good at questions and answers? Like trivia stuff?
2: Sometimes.
0: Okay, that's good. Brayden, how old are you?
2: 16.
0: You're 16. Nice. Okay, do you play hockey?
2: I used to.
0: You used to? Why'd you quit?
2: I broke my arm.
0: So you quit because you broke your arm?
2: Yeah, couldn't play.
0: I totally would have too. I played when I was like in kindergarten, and it wasn't even the full length of the rink. And I was like, oh, my skates are too tight. I don't like it. So that's why I quit. But anyway. So hey buddy, can you do me a favor and turn on your radio and just listen on the phone, okay? Have your or walk away from the person listening to you on the other side, please. Because I can hear myself, and that's not good when I hear myself. Okay?
2: Yeah.
0: All right.
2: Okay.
0: Very cool. Brayden, you got to get 3 out of 5 right. We are doing
1: Trivial Chase. Chase.
0: And here are your categories. All right, buddy. They are animal, sports, board game, science, or just a random trivia question. 3 out of 5 right. You get 1 lifeline. Your lifeline is me, because I have the answers in front of me, so you're definitely going to want to choose me. Okay. What's going to be?
2: Animals.
0: Animals. All right. Your first one is animals. Which mammal lays eggs and has a duck-like bill? Which mammal lays eggs?
2: Platypus.
0: A platypus. Okay, yes. Good job. Nice. 1 for 1. All right, you got sports, board game, science, and random left. What do you want to go with?
2: Sports.
0: Sports, okay. In hockey, what is it called when a player scores 3 goals in 1 game, Brayden?
2: Lifeline?
0: You want to use a lifeline on that one? Okay.
2: Yep.
0: It's called a hat trick, so say hat trick.
2: Hat trick.
0: Hat trick, yes. All right, good job. All right, 2 for 2. 1 more. And you get to take the family, look like a big deal, out to Herb Brooks National Hockey Center and watch SCSU take on some team. Because you get to pick your weekend. Here we go. Left is board game, science, and random. What are we doing?
2: Board game.
0: Board game. All right, Brayden. In the game of chess, which piece moves in an L-shaped pattern?
2: Horse.
0: Knight. The knight? The knight?
2: Yes.
0: I believe that's called the rook, actually, but... No. It's the king. That's all right. You're still in it. You're still in it. You're 2 for 3 right now. Not bad. Just got to get 1 more right, and you got 2 categories left. Okay? You got science and random. Science and random.
2: Random.
0: Random. Random it is. We're playing... What is the only letter that doesn't appear in a state's name? Out of all 26 letters, what is the only letter that doesn't appear in a state's name? Probably shouldn't have used your lifeline on such an easy hockey question, huh?
2: Q.
0: How'd you know that? Yeah! Good job! You got it, buddy. Way to pull it off. Yes. you and the fam going to SCSU Husky Hockey. You get to pick the weekend. I need you to hang on the line for me so we can pick that weekend for you and get ready to win as we play Free Money High Low for the last time today after the Vibe at 5, right around 4:30 with KCLD and Key of St. Cloud.
2: Thank you.
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0: Road. It's me, Derek Lee, with the Vibe at 5 on KCLD. Paul, how you doing?
1: Awesome.
0: Cool. You know, you're the 500th caller. That means you get to wrestle me.
1: You're kidding me.
0: Nope, I got the baby oil right.

0: but I'm an important part of Leighton Broadcasting. It's Derek Lee on KCLD, by the way. I'm like the prince, you know, I can't do any wrong, except for the one time and that other one. But besides that, the owner has asked me to, call some of the employees that have rolled up their sleeves and put in the work during this whole pandemic.
1: No.
0: You are a hard worker. I just want you to know that.
1: I know.
0: What are you doing here? I mean,
1: because I got to catch up on things. I got stuff to do.
0: I see.
1: Yeah, drinking some cafe. Hey, did you see what the password was on my computer?
0: No.
1: Derek smells.

0: ACLD. Who dis?
1: It's your favorite white.
0: It's my favorite white what? Oh.
1: Yeah, your favorite white.
0: Well, I would say just a handful of people think you are, but.

0: with the Vibe at 5 on KCLD. It's what I do well, you know, entertain and make you laugh. You know what I don't do well? Mountain climb. I mean, I'm assuming.
1: And acquire some physical activity, and I may be lacking in that department.
0: Well, we could be best friends then, I bet.
1: Maybe.
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17: Eric Putnam just doesn't give a damn if you're rich or powerful. That's why he took on Big Pharma to cap drug costs and pushed back on Big Tech's data centers to stop them from raising costs. Putnam even took on his own party, including Tim Walz, and worked with Republicans to crack down on fraud with tougher penalties for stealing from taxpayers. Eric Putnam always has and always will stand up for Minnesotans.
18: But Bernie Perryman bows down to the powerful when it helps her career. After a disgraced politician was accused of inappropriately touching his own daughter starting at age 9, Perryman actually called on others to show their appreciation for the abuser and even endorsed him. Now his money is helping her campaign. Perryman put her pursuit of power ahead of justice for an abused daughter. Perryman will never put Minnesotans first.
17: This independent expenditure is paid for by the DFL Senate Caucus. It is not coordinated with or approved by any candidate, nor is any candidate responsible for it.
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0: hopefully, I'm just not lying here, but hopefully I'm feeling that that winner is going to be none other than Jeannie. Hello, Jeannie.
1: Hello.
0: How are you?
1: I'm doing good.
0: Good. What are you doing today?
1: I am at work, actually.
0: You're at work and they're allowing you to... Well, you got a cool boss that'll let you listen to the radio.
1: Yes,
0: the
1: I do.
0: Awesomest afternoon radio show ever, I guess, you know?
1: Yes.
0: Yes. All right, so I know you've played before, right?
1: Yes.
0: Were you close or no?
1: I won.
0: You won when?
1: I won last year.
0: Last year.
1: I won, yep, 2788.
0: 2788 last year. Oh, that's right. You're the one with the dad. Yes. The dad, right?
1: Yes.
0: Okay. Now, tell everyone what that means, the numbers that you always go for and how it was close to it.
1: I went for 2766, and 66 was when my dad had passed away, and 27 is my birthday. So I put the two together, and I won.
0: Boom. And then the last time you played this year, it was pretty close to that same number, right?
1: Yeah.
0: That's crazy.
1: Yes, that was $2 off.
0: Oh, my gosh. All right. So before we get to your mountain here, who knows what it's going to be. Would you rather have a third arm or a third leg?
1: I think an arm.
0: Yeah. Yeah. Definitely. To help out with a lot. And plus, I already have a third leg. You know what I'm saying? So, come on now. Come on. All right. That was horrible. Okay. Okay. Let's go see your mount here. Okay. I'm ready to play. If you're ready to play, are you?
1: I am ready.
0: Okay. Then your game will start, Jeannie, with your first guess.
1: 32-23.
0: Lower.
1: 31.
0: Lower.
1: 29.
0: Lower.
1: 28.
0: Lower.
1: 27.
0: Lower.
1: 25.
0: Lower.
1: 23.
0: Lower.
1: 22.
0: Oh. 2263. So,
1: dang it.
0: Not as close as the last time, but who knows? You could get in again tomorrow. We're playing six times a day, starting at 6 a.m. with the Playhouse and Key of St. Cloud, okay?
1: Okay.
0: All right. Thank you. Thanks, Jeannie. Mm-hmm. Have a great day.
1: You as well.
0: All right, thanks. Get back to work. All right.
1: I will.
0: Okay. All right, bye. It's KCLD, where we try to make winners every single day. It didn't work out today, but tomorrow is a new day, and you're going to be colored.

0: sunset.
1: So Kelly got her hair did today, and she's looking good. A little cut, a little color. What was your original hair color?
2: I'm not even sure.
1: Well, you know, there's always one way to find out.
2: Oh my God, I'm not even going there.
3: It's the Derek

0: the weekend technically kicks off tonight because, you know, it's Thirsty Thursday, and who really puts a full effort in on Friday, right? Me, Derek Lee, afternoons.
1: Hello, Derek Lee.
0: Well, if it ain't Miss Tickle, biddy yourself, Char.
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0: out the door. Mason and Liveline up next. Give him some love. 85 Liveline. You want to get a hold of him. I'll leave you with a fact. So the average American has 10 of these in their kitchen right now. It's magnets on the fridge. How many you got?
1: Probably about like 6 or 7 or 8.
0: 6, 7. I'm sorry, I got a 13-year-old. Are you married?
1: I live by myself.
0: Oh, so one of those are definitely a beer opener.
1: Oh, of course.
2: It's Cat's Cash Cube. Another winner.
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20: Shocker. I heard that she supports cutting funding for St. Cloud Public Schools, too.
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20: Same here. I won't be voting to put Sue Eck in the State House. That's for darn sure.
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3: $9 billion in fraud and counting. Tim Walz and Democrats did nothing to stop the fraud. In fact, they allowed it. Now, Zachary Dorholt wants to join them at the Capitol. Politicians like Dorholt voted against holding government officials accountable, against stopping the fraud, and against property tax relief. Dorholt will stand with politicians, not us. On November 3rd, vote no on Zachary Dorholt for state representative.
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9: Usually we start the show with a joke, but there's nothing funny about this. 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And if that's not enough, Game 4 of the National League Championship, where the Milwaukee Brewers lead 3-0 against the LA Dodgers. If they win, they

0: Jean. We could play that song every hour for the rest of my life. I'd never get tired of it. Who's this?
1: Allie.
0: Allie, where are you calling from?
1: Chattanooga,
0: Tennessee. What do you got planned?
1: Absolutely nothing. Working.
0: No. Oh, my gosh. Why? Why don't you go and do something?
1: Too broke.
0: Too broke? Oh, that's why you're working, right? I should have known.
1: Exactly.
0: What do you do for work?
1: Urgent care.
0: Oh, so they really need you.
1: They do.
0: Try to make some time for you, too. But thanks for all your hard work, and here's your song on Liveline.
1: Thank you. You too.

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1: 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I wish Senator Eric Putnam would focus on lowering costs, not raising them. Putnam voted to spend an $18 billion surplus and then voted to raise taxes by another $10 billion. $10 billion. 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I think it's time for a change. I'm opposing Eric Putnam in November. We need to get Minnesota back on track. 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

0: 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Hello, Liveline. What do you want to hear?
1: How about Stick Season?
0: Yeah, Noah Kahan. That's exactly what we're all feeling right now.
1: Oh, yeah.
0: Who's this?
1: My name's Amanda.
0: Amanda, where are you calling from?
1: Eagle Point, Oregon.
0: And what are you doing tonight?
1: We are coming back from trivia. We're trivia heads.
0: Oh, can you give me one of the questions they asked you, see if I can answer it correctly?
1: Oh, what's a good question? Peking Duck was the American version, or named after what Americans called what Chinese capital?
0: Peking Duck. Peking, yeah, the capital of China, right? Beijing?
1: Well, it's Beijing, yes. Anyway, I don't know. My brain was weird. actually got that one, but there was a bunch of them that were just like, the current events are way off tonight. Like, we were just like, what?
0: Yeah.
1: Anyway.
0: I don't know history very well, but I know song history.
1: Oh, yeah. We love the song rounds or the... match the artist, the songs, or years that it came out. My daughter's a freak like that.
0: Well, if you stay tuned, we got all kinds of crazy contests and things for you to win stuff. So thank you for calling Lifeline.
1: Excellent. Thank you. Have a good one.
0: Bye.

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1: Hello, Liveline. What do you want to hear?
2: Hi. Back to Being Friends by Somber.
1: Somber. Yeah, okay. Who's this?
2: Dane.
1: And where are you calling from?
2: Sioux Falls.
1: Idaho. What's going on tonight?
2: Just going home from practice.
1: Did you know that Olivia Rodrigo and Chapel Roan have a new song?
2: Yes.
1: It's going to be on in about a half hour, plus brand new Tate McRae.
2: Fun.
1: So if you're into all those pop girlies, this is the night for you.
2: Okay, thanks.
1: And we'll play your song now. Thanks for calling Liveline.

0: CLD.
1: Hello, Liveline. What do you want to hear?
2: Hey, I was wondering if you can play the Monster Mash.
1: Oh, yes. This will be our fifth time playing it now. I'm glad that people are calling for the Monster Mash earlier and earlier.
2: Yeah, before too long, we'll be requesting Christmas songs.
1: Oh, no, don't even say that, please. I'm trying to stay away as long as I can.
2: Yeah, probably next month, probably.
1: Yeah, November 1st, everybody goes crazy. Who's this?
2: This is Derek, calling from Lebanon County, PA.
1: What are you doing tonight?
2: Just listening to you, and I'm watching throwbacks of the old Sims game from way back in the day.
1: Oh, what, on YouTube?
2: Yep.
1: Yeah, that was a good time. I don't think they had the Sims back in 1962 when this came out, but...
2: Yeah, it only came out in 2000, so yeah.
1: Yeah.
2: A while away.
1: Here's your song. Thanks for calling, Liveline. Happy Halloweener.
2: Happy Halloween.

0: time she was troubled by just one thing. Opened the lid and shook his fist and said, whatever happened to my Transylvania twist?
1: It's now the mash.
0: It's now the monster mash.
1: The monster mash.
0: And it's a graveyard smash.
1: It's now the mash.
0: It's caught on in a flash.

0: 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Boy, oh boy, do I have a story for you. Olivia Rodrigo, she's performing live in Boston at TD Garden. And I had an offer to go and see her. They were giving me one ticket, thanks to the record label. But I'm kind of crazy. I know people are going to think I'm wild for this, but I cannot go to a concert by myself. I've got to enjoy it with somebody. And I'm not super passionate about going to concerts. I think it's just a really big hassle. And unless it's like somebody who I'm really, really, really interested in, I just can't, you know, take a night off from doing this, being with you and playing all this great music, to go do that and be self-indulgent. So I gave the ticket to my friend Hoffa, and she went. And then this morning, the record label called me and said, we have another ticket. And I already promised it to my friend Hoffa, but I already committed to doing the show here, which means I can't go to the concert. So I had to find somebody else to go to the concert. So I hit up my other friend, Christina. They're both girls. It's not like that. But she's at the concert right now, and she's going to do some live reporting for us later on tonight, because it's a really spectacular show. Everybody's raving. And the rumor is Chapel Roan is going to come out and perform the brand new song with Olivia that's actually coming out today. It's a new version of Expectations, which is on Olivia's new album. So we are so excited for that. Plus, brand new Tate McRae and Game 4 of the National League Championship Series with the Milwaukee Brewers against the LA Dodgers. Brewers currently lead 3-0. And if they win tonight, four in a row, they go to the World Series. So we're so excited. So much going on. Of course, your requests are all we play. Call or text us right now at 85 Live Line. 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
22: Eric Putnam just doesn't give a damn if you're rich or powerful. That's why he took on Big Pharma to cap drug costs and push back on big tech's data centers to stop them from raising costs. Putnam even took on his own party, including Tim Walz, and worked with Republicans to crack down on fraud with tougher penalties for stealing from taxpayers. Eric Putnam always has and always will stand up for Minnesotans.
23: But Bernie Perryman bows down to the powerful when it helps her career. After a disgraced politician was accused of inappropriately touching his own daughter starting at age 9, Perryman actually called on others to show their appreciation for the abuser and even endorsed him. Now his money is helping her campaign. Perryman put her pursuit of power ahead of justice for an abused daughter. Perryman will never put Minnesotans first.
22: This independent expenditure is paid for by the DFL Senate Caucus. 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
24: $9 billion in fraud and counting. Tim Walz and Democrats did nothing to stop the fraud. In fact, they allowed it. Now, Zachary Dorholt wants to join them at the Capitol. Politicians like Dorholt voted against holding government officials accountable, against stopping the fraud, and against property tax relief. Dorholt will stand with politicians, not us. On November 3rd, vote no on Zachary Dorholt for state representative.
25: This independent expenditure is paid for by the HRCC. It is not coordinated with or approved by any candidate, nor is any candidate responsible for it.

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1: Live line, what do you want to hear?
2: California Girls.
1: Katy Perry. All right, who's this?
2: This is Alex.
1: Alex, you know, this has to be one of our five most requested throwbacks of all time.
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1: Every single night somebody requests it, along with Mr. Brightside by The Killers, Baby by Justin Bieber, Lose Yourself by Eminem. Why do you like this?
2: It's just the first song that came to my head.
1: Oh, well, let's do it again. And where are you calling from?
2: Medford.
1: Medford, Oregon.
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2: Thank you.
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0: 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Hello, live line. 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
1: Hi. Can I get Super Bass by Nicki Minaj?
0: Oh, one of the most popular songs of the past 20 years. Who's this?
1: My name's Jennifer.
0: Jennifer, where are you calling from?
1: Elmira, New York.
0: And what are you doing tonight?
1: Just driving around, trying to get the kid to sleep, actually.
0: Oh, that's always tough.
1: It's all right. He's almost two.
0: I figured you'd want to play a slower, depressing song to get them to fall asleep.
1: Believe it or not, the faster the beat, the more he moves, the faster he falls asleep.
0: Well, perfect. Here it is, then.